Who loves your baby? Make sure you give them what they need and you get what you want. Or you get what you want and give them what they need. Either way, it's Sky Houston checking in. Happy Monday evening, H-Town. It's going to be a good one. On the way, I got What You Need, that request by Olivia Dean. Plus, we're hanging out this weekend. We want you to come with us. More details on the way. In the meantime, enjoy this Silk Sonic. Two of the best to do it, R&B on that.

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0: This is one of those songs you play when you want to smile and just have the best day. Olivia Dean on Magic 102.1, where R&B lives. I'm Sky Houston. Listen, I am rejuvenated. Had me a good little break. Took a trip to Tennessee. And baby, did we get it in? The final trip before my son goes back to school. And he should be ready, because I'm ready. Are you ready? Did you get the supplies you needed? Thank you to those who stopped by Amber Mawson and Mawson Law's back to school event. She gave away new computers and kicks. So thanks to Amber Mawson and Mawson Law for making that happen. And if you say, Sky, I did not make it by, I did not win, I did not get the backpack I need, friend, don't worry. We got more resources coming your way. Plus, I got the soundtrack for your evening as you wind down. Keep it locked on Magic 102.1.
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0: Come on, sweet thing. It's Kaya Houston here with you, and I want you to hang out with me this Saturday. Details on the way. Right now, though, October London.
1: You know, we're all human, and, you know, we're all sexual beings, too, so it's lovemaking is just...

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We're going to be at 6420 Richmond Avenue over at her location in the parking lot doing what we do best, giving to the community. If you didn't get a backpack yet, matter of fact, you let the school just sneak up on you. It starts maybe next week for you. We got you covered this Saturday. Drop by, come say hi, and leave with something in your hands. Not just for you, but for the kiddos, okay? Again, 12 to 3.

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0: 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Black Street Productions. We out, ride. 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

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I'm Sky Houston here with you. Feeling good, feeling great. You know I don't play when it comes to this R&B thing. Here's my girl Jilly from Philly. It's Magic 102.1. Let's groove.

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1: Shanice on Magic 102.1. Did you book it yet? That One Voyage cruise. I'm talking about the cruise. Did you book your cabin yet? If you haven't, you can still get that insider travel deal. We pick it for you. You choose the area, okay? And we choose the actual cabin for you. If you want to get in, it's $1,900 per person. And listen, don't stress over the map or what to enjoy or where to go. It's the ultimate party with a purpose. And you know, you're going to have everything on this ship, from the good food to the good entertainment. A little something for everybody. Hip-hop with T.I. You got R&B, The Lounge with KG Smooth that has Eric Benet, Karen White, and a whole host of others. And then inspiration-wise, you got Jonathan McReynolds on that thing, Ja'Kalen Carr, Pastor Mike, and Vashawn Mitchell. A lot is happening. Something for everybody. 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

0: I went over to Africa, and I couldn't sleep, man. I took an Ambien and woke up and had woke up and I was cuddled with a rhinoceros. So damn. But we be texting each other. We ain't together right now.
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friend. 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It's Magic 102.1 with R&B Love. Sky Houston and with you. Got requests for Chris Breezy. It's on the way. But in the meantime, don't forget, we got your chance to see Neo and Akon. Your next chance to do that will be in the morning with Candy Eastman. 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

0: Did Chris Breezy bring on stage a fan who dissed his kid's mother? It depends on who you ask. According to his fans, he brought on a lady on stage for a serenade that just made it known she don't like anybody messing up his brand. She don't care who you are. She wants to make it known that she loves some Chris Breezy, and y'all gotta protect the brand. I don't know if it's true, but I'm just saying, one thing this R&B concert is doing is keeping everybody intrigued. R&B, that's Usher and Chris Brown's tour. I can't wait for it to come to H-Town. That's all I'm going to say, because you never know what's going to happen every single day on that tour. Listen, I've enjoyed you tonight, H-Town. Thank you for tuning in and tapping in. I'm Sky_Houston on socials. If you're looking for me after the show, that's where I'll be. Sky_Houston. S-K-Y. 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

0: Welcome inside Love and R&B with KG Smooth. It's just another manic Monday. I wish it was Sunday, because that's my fun day. Word to Prince. But here we are, and the day is done. So let's just sit back, relax, vibe out to this great music that I have for you tonight, and welcome inside Love and R&B.
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What's trending? Well, congratulations are in order for Coco Jones and Donovan Mitchell. Yes, singer Coco Jones married NBA Cleveland Cavaliers star Donovan Mitchell on Saturday. This is after a year that they announced their engagement. I saw Ciara and Russell Wilson at the wedding, Jaylen Brown, Jalen Bronson. Coco Jones looked stunning in her crystal embezzled white wedding gown before changing it to a second look, and they just look so happy and so in love. So congratulations to Mr. and Mrs. Mitchell. Also trending, Jafar Jackson has landed another acting role. He is going to be playing alongside Will Smith in the action thriller Supermax. He did such an incredible job playing his uncle Michael Jackson. As a matter of fact, Michael the biopic is going to be on Stars, I believe, beginning tomorrow, either tomorrow the 4th or Thursday the 6th. So, yeah, you can watch Michael as many times as you want to on Stars. And finally, trending in R&B, according to Ebony Magazine, Mattel has unveiled its first ever Barbie signature collection. And they are kicking it off with the Forever Whitney. The Whitney Houston doll is going to arrive on her 63rd birthday, which will be Sunday, August 9th, inspired by her iconic 1987 hit, I Want to Dance with Somebody. The collectible captures Whitney's signature style from the lavender dress to her unforgettable 80s curls. And that's what's trending with Love and Earth.

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10: 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You can't build love by living in chapters you were never a part of. Their past explains them, but it doesn't define your future. Number 2, the version of them that didn't know better. No one enters a relationship perfect. If you only see who they were, you'll never see who they're becoming. Number 3, the words said in anger. Yes, words hurt, but pain isn't always truth. If they've apologized and grown, stop rehearsing old wounds. And number 4, the times they weren't emotionally available. Some people were raised to survive, not connect. If they're trying now, don't punish them for the walls they didn't know how to tear down. I'll continue with the other 4 at 4:30 after we do the Monday mini concert, which is coming up next hour. The theme is wedding songs. So here comes the bride. Wedding songs, the theme for the Monday mini concert, coming up next on Love and R&B.

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5: 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It's the Monday Mini Concert, and tonight's theme is wedding songs. So let's get right into it. This first song, For You by Kenny Lattimore. First song at a real wedding. This song was written by Kenny's high school friend, who wrote the song specifically for his own wife. And Kenny Lattimore debuted the song at his friend's wedding reception back in 1993. Way before recording it for his debut album. And the song spent 17 weeks at number one on the Billboard Adult R&B charts. It's Kenny Lattimore, For You. Wedding songs, the theme for tonight's Monday Mini Concert.

You're inside the Monday mini concert on Love and R&B. Tonight's theme, wedding songs. That is a gold standard for wedding first dances. Luther Vandross's Here and Now, which peaked at number 6 on the Billboard Hot 100 back in the day. And it also earned Luther a Grammy Award for Best Male R&B Vocal Performance in 1991. Now, this next song, Kenny Lattimore revealed that this song was offered to him, but he passed on it and felt that Music Soul Child would do it better. It's Love from Music Soul Child's debut album, I Just Wanna Sing. If there's an ultimate wedding song, this is one. You're inside Love and R&B.

0: This is Love and R&B with KG Smooth, wrapping up the Monday mini concert, Wedding Songs, Atlantic Star, Always. The Lewis Brothers wrote this song back in 1992. The producer didn't think that it was a good fit. And then, when the band finally recorded it in 1987, it became Atlantic Star's first and only number one hit on the Billboard Hot 100, Always. Now, what a great wedding song. I remember singing that song when I lived in Cincinnati with another young lady. We did that duet at a wedding. So definitely a top wedding song. And that's tonight's Monday mini concert. Next week's theme, Whitney Houston. We are going to play the music of the voice, Whitney Houston, because her birthday is going to be on Sunday. Her heavenly birthday is on Sunday. And so next Monday, we're going to feature Whitney Houston for the Monday mini concert. You stay here. More music is on the way. This is Love and R&B.
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Tomorrow night in the second hour of Love & R&B, it is the Monday mini concert. And the theme for tomorrow night is wedding songs. Still the summertime, still a lot of weddings going on. And so I've got four popular wedding songs that I am sure to bring all the feels. So don't miss the Monday mini concert tomorrow night. Put on your best silk pajamas and join me for the show inside Love & R&B.

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1: 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I like this.

0: Welcome inside Love and R&B. I'm your host, KG Smooth. I'm going to get you in early on this. I'm talking about the One Voyage Cruise 2026. Join Ricky Smiley, D.L. 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
2: 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Continuing with 8 things you must forgive if you want your relationship to last. Let's continue. Number 5, their mistakes with money, jobs, or decisions. They're human. They'll make bad calls. Support the growth, not the guilt. Number 6, the small disappointments you keep replaying. Missed calls, forgotten dates, careless words. Stop stacking up minor offenses like evidence for a trial. You're not a judge, you're a partner. Number 7, the season they couldn't love you right. Maybe they were distracted, lost, depressed even. But if they're choosing you differently now, don't stay stuck in that season. That's already passed. And number 8, the arguments that were settled but still haunt you. Let go of the urge to win. If it was resolved, stop digging it up. You're building love, not collecting trophies. Real love lasts when forgiveness comes easier than resentment. I hope that helps somebody out there. You stay with me. The vibes continue inside Love and R&B.

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0: 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It's Wine Time with KG at 844-258-8RNB. I got a DM from a young lady. She used to date her best friend's brother back when she was 18. She's 32 now. She was telling me how, you know, he's been around for this, that, and the third. You know, we kind of grew up together. Now, the fiance knows about this, and she's advocating for him to come to the wedding. He's like, nope, he's still an ex. He can't come to the wedding. So the question of the night, are exes an absolute no at weddings? Shakisha in Dallas, what do you say? I know, right? And she, the thing that got me is like, she just kept going on saying like, he was here for this and here for that. And I'm reading this like, lady, do you still like this man?
1: Exactly. She just want him close. That's what it is.
0: Probably. 844-258-8RNB. It's Wine Time with KG on Love and R&B.

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1: 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Question of the night, are exes an absolute no at weddings? Got a DM from a young lady. She said she used to date her best friend's brother back when she was 18. She's 32 now. Her and her fiance are about to get married. He's like, nope, he cannot come. He is an ex. She's like, but he's been around. We basically grew up together. He like, nah. So Earl and Charlotte, what do you think? Are exes an absolute no at a wedding?
2: Hey, man, I get what old boy is saying, the fiance, but, man, look, you don't know who else you've been with, who else going to be at that wedding, you know what I'm saying?
1: Yeah.
2: Like, you can't say no to just that one person, man.
1: Yeah, that is true. But I guess it's like, you know, you have some people that you used to date, and y'all are friends now, and you don't look at them that way. And so, you know, maybe that's where she comes from.
2: You got to think about it like this. The caveat is that's her best friend brother. So that connection always going to be there as long as she still had that best friend. Get what he's saying, but, I mean, ain't nothing he can really do about it. You make too much of a ruckus about it, she's going to get mad, and you can't start your marriage off arguing.
1: No, I hear you, Earl. Thank you so much for your call. 844-258-8RNB. Get in on this conversation. And if I don't pick up, leave a voice message on the Love Lines, and I'll play it back for Wine Time after the fact. This is Love and R&B.

0: 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DM from a young lady. She used to date her best friend's brother back when she was 18. 32 now. He's been around. The fiance knows about it, and she wants him to come to the wedding. And the fiance is like, nope, he's still an ex, and he cannot come. So, our ex is an absolute no at a wedding. Sabrina in Cincinnati, what do you think about this?
1: I honestly think that she should leave the ex where he is. Like, you're starting a new chapter, you're getting married. And then, isn't that like her best friend's brother?
0: Yeah.
1: So I understand your best friend being there, but why does his brother have to come?
0: I guess, you know, her thing is like, he's family, he's been around, you know, and all the things.
1: But you're getting married now, so you're starting your own family. You're starting something different.
0: Right. I mean, no arguments here.
1: Yes, ma'am. Exactly. Like, you're not at home at your mama house. This ain't your birthday. This is your wedding. So you're starting a new family, your damn self. So
0: yeah, it's almost like, you know, she is given like she wants to keep him close for whatever reason.
1: Exactly, because he's still hitting it. That's why. You like that D?
0: 844-258-8R&B. The question of the night, our ex is an absolute no at weddings. Hit me up. If I don't pick up, leave a voicemail on the love lines. It's Wine Time with KG on Love and R&B.
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3: This is Lovin' R&B with KG Smooth, a Wine Time with KG at 844-258-8RNB. Got a DM from a young lady who said she used to date her best friend's brother back when she was 18. She's 32 now. She's about to get married. He has been around. They're kind of like, you know, family because they grew up together. The fiance knows about it. But he's like, nope, he's an ex, and he still can't come to the wedding, but she keeps advocating for him. So my question is, are exes an absolute no at weddings? Rob in Baltimore, what do you think of this?
4: Man, listen, if she fights that hard for the ex to be there, she might be marrying the wrong person.
3: I was thinking the same thing, bruh. Like, what if he feels a way and gets up and want to object?
4: Exactly. What if he feels some type of way and get a chance to stand up and say, nah, I don't agree with this? Then what?
3: Oh, man, That'll be like that wedding episode on A Different World. But if she respects her fiancé, I think she should do what he asks.
4: Gold, exactly. Overstood, exactly. In that case, he can invite his ex. Or his homeboy, and he's a dated homeboy's sister.
3: Hey, Rob, I definitely appreciate your call. And if you still want to get in on this conversation, leave me a voicemail message on the love lines at 844-2588-RNB, and I'll play it back for Wine Time after the fact. Next hour, sharing your love story. This is Love and R&B.

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1: It's 11 R&B with KG Smooth. Let's dig into KG's crates. On this day, in 2003, Beyoncé released her second single from her debut solo album, Dangerously in Love, Baby Boy, featuring Shanna Paul. And we hear there was some friction on set between him and Jay-Z. Let's get reminded.

Baby Boy, Beyoncé's second single from Dangerously in Love. The song became a massive hit, spending 9 consecutive weeks at number one on the Billboard Hot 100, and it stood as Beyoncé's longest-running number one until Irreplaceable in 2007. The song also reached number two in the UK and earned platinum certification, as well as double platinum status in Australia. So many sounds in this. You got the Caribbean influence, you hear a little bit of Indian, East Indian influence, a little pop, a little R&B. That's Beyoncé. Baby Boy, released on this day, August 3rd, 2003. And that's me digging into KG's crates. Coming back, sharing your love story. This is Love and R&B.

0: 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Time for tonight's love story. Tonight's love story comes from Jenna, and it reads, Dear Daniel, I know you're someone who enjoys and cherishes freedom and independence too much, and I know you wouldn't like to be tied to a commitment or to someone. That's why I've decided not to miss the opportunity to make you an unusual, but at the same time, appealing proposition. I would like to think that someone as determined and most of all as charming and elegant as you would not turn down an invitation to spend a very enjoyable evening with me. I hope I'm not scaring you off. After all, I'm asking for nothing but your company for a few hours. It's not as if I'm asking you to be my girlfriend or proposing to you. I'm just inviting you to go out with me and we have a little bit of fun. I was thinking we could either do the movie or go for dinner or maybe the art museum. I don't know. I just know that whatever we choose, it will be great. And what's more is that we will be together. I look forward to seeing you. Sincerely, Jenna. Thank you, Jenna. Okay, shooting your shot. Coming back with a love song for you. This is Love and R&B.
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5: 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You're going to be like, oh, this is luxurious. 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

0: Welcome inside Love and R&B with KG Smooth. 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

It's 11 R&B with KG Smooth with tonight's advice. There's a post on Instagram I saw at Real Trigger Dre. He said, kiss me after the disagreement. Not to avoid the conversation, but to remind us that we're not enemies. Let love stay in the room while pride is being asked to leave. And that's tonight's advice. Next, we'll step inside the Zendin for the Eye of the Storm Midnight Meditation on Love and R&B.

0: You're inside Love and R&B with KG Smooth as we step inside the Zen Den for the Eye of the Storm Midnight Meditation. Tonight we're going to do some affirmations to fall in love with yourself. So repeat these affirmations. I choose to love myself exactly as I am. Who I am, exactly as I am, is truly beautiful. I love myself fully now as I continue to grow. I choose to love my imperfect self perfectly. Beautiful, brilliant, and brave. I am strong in mind, body, and spirit. Take those with you and stay with me. I've got more music coming up inside Love and R&B.
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0: This is Love and R&B with KG Smooth, wrapping up another great night with you tonight. Man, y'all was going in on the wine time. That was a lot of fun. You can still leave me a voicemail message to get in on that wine time if exes are an absolute no for weddings. Also, Essence has put out the 50 greatest R&B songs of all time. I think they're going to roll them out 10 each day this week. Today, they put out 50 through 41. So tomorrow, when I come on for Love and R&B, we're going to talk about it. I'll go through the 10 songs that they chose for this, for the first part of this 50 greatest R&B songs of all time, and we'll discuss it. I think it'll be very interesting to all my R&B lovers out there. So enjoy the rest of your night. I'll see you back here tomorrow night for all the vibes, all the fun, all the love and R&B. Have a good night.

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0: I went over to Africa, and I couldn't sleep, man. 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
11: 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Top Dog and

0: Hey, little April, where's your little sidekick?
1: Little? Who are you calling little?
0: You.
1: Me? Oh, I'm not little, and neither is she. So why you call her little April?
0: Well, little girl, little April's name was commissioned by a great man, my dad.
2: Yeah, my sidekick gave me this name, so I'm stuck with it. 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
1: I'll be your new sidekick, little April, but you can lose the little for me, uncle.
0: How about you get lost while I tell these good people to come out to the little dealership inside the loop, Fairdeal Auto Sales. 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
2: 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We don't do a credit check for those of you that fallen on hard economic times. Come out and see us at the little dealership inside the loop. That's right, come see little April at the little dealership and her little sidekick at 1515 Broadway. And call us to hear more about our layaway plans at 713-924-3980.

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7: 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Miss D smoking a cigarette, pushing an oxygen tank while wearing her house coat. 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

0: but a hide your man. So many characters. Old Mean Ace Crow, the liquor sipping preacher that stinks. Reverend Bucky, Sugar Pie, the beloved grandmother. 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It's Katrina Walker's Miss D's Kitchen. 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And close Miss D's dough before you let a damn fly run in.
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1: Yes. It was a beautiful day. It's going to be a beautiful night. Break out the champagne. Everybody get a laugh. 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What do you say? And all the ladies say. And all the ladies say. I think I like that.

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0: was the last time you did something just for you? 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
11: Hey, Lil April, where's your little sidekick?
12: Little? Who are you calling little?
11: You.
12: Me? Oh, I'm not little, and neither is she. So why you call her Little April?
11: Well, little girl, Little April name was commissioned by a great man, my dad.
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0: Rick Ross.
4: 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This the big boss, Ricky Ross.
0: 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Hughley.
5: 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Welcome.
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homies getting rich, rich. Dollars and cents, I'm down for the quick flip. Two times for the baddies and the misfits. 50-something years old and still with this. Pull up on the ops, that's LA Fitness. I see we about to step on them.

0: 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Yeah.
1: Hey, good morning, everybody. This is the day that the Lord has made. Let us rejoice and be glad in it. And here to help us get our day started is Pastor Ken Sullivan Jr., the senior pastor of New Direction Church in Indianapolis, Indiana. Good morning, Pastor Sullivan.
2: Good morning, Ricky and the Ricky Smiley Morning Show. Family, this is Pastor Ken Sullivan Jr., the senior pastor of New Direction Church in Indianapolis, Indiana. I am so blessed to be able to come in and pray with you guys today. So, Father, even now, we ask that you would visit us in this moment. God, that you would lead us and that you would guide us. God, that you would order our steps. Help us to be careful with what we say and what we do and how we respond to things. We pray and ask, God, that even on today, you would help us to take out time and to just breathe, to meditate, to pause. We ask that you would free us from all worry and anxiety and fear. Your word says that you have not given us the spirit of fear, but of love and of power and of soundness of mind. So, Father, we pray and ask that your peace would replace any fear and anxiety that we may have or feel. And Father, we just pray and ask that you would help us to be peacemakers, that God, as you endow us with your peace, we would share that peace with others. God, we pray and ask that you would bless every environment we step into. We pray and ask, Lord God, that we would see the best even in the worst of situations. We ask, Lord God, that you would give us a sense of security and assurance that you are working things out for our good. So God, even on today, we pray for every single family member, every single person that is battling anything, whether it be depression or it be a lack of resources or it be disease, whatever it is, God, let your spirit be dispatched to minister to the hearts and minds of your people. We thank you for this day. In Jesus' name we pray. Amen. Listen, Ricky, thank you again for allowing me to be here with you all. If you are ever in the Indianapolis area, I want to invite you to come and be with us at New Direction Church here in Indianapolis. Family, y'all have a great day.
1: Hey, y'all, that was Pastor Ken Sullivan Jr. Thank you so much for that, the senior pastor of New Direction Church in Indianapolis, Indiana. Time for a praise break right here, Rick Smiley Morning Show.

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Just say, what you say? 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

0: Oh, man, William Murphy this morning. 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I got this one for you right here. Enjoy this.
1: When you enter life apart from God and His grace, that's isolation. When God comes to see you, that's visitation. When He unveils the mysteries of eternity, that's revelation. When you think of His marvelous goodness, that's meditation. When you expect to see Him, that's anticipation. When you feel His Spirit moving in your heart, that's motivation. When you share in kingdom building, that's participation. When you tell of His goodness and His mercy, that's recitation. When you glorify and praise Him, that's celebration. And when all of these belong to your experience, you can't help but to shout. Oh, you may or may not do it the way others do it, but you'll do something. You'll open up. You will let go. You'll give vent to the Spirit. You'll let the overflow flow. You may not jump up and down, but you'll shed a tear. You may not cry, but you'll pat a foot. You may not pat a foot, but you'll clap your hands. Something will happen. Something will move you. Something will touch you. And you'll feel something. So you can say, praise God, from whom all blessings flow. Praise God that spoke to Mother's Earth, and she dressed up in a green garment. He rolled this terrestrial ball into space, baptized it with the liquid mist, laid out the green carpet on the earth, tacked it down with daffodils, snapdragons, lilies, roses, and trees. He ordered a variety of blooming flowers and transfigured it into marvelous attraction. Praise God, the one that deferred the counsel of the Holy Trinity and organized an angelic host to furnish music while the glory of His Father flooded the hills of Bethlehem, stepped on a heavily made airplane and rolled down in a low ground of Sarah, leaped into the Virgin Mary and was born one day in the city of David, wrapped in swaddling clothes and laid in a manger. Praise God, who makes me walk like I'm rich and I don't have to have a dime in the bank. Praise God, who allows me to sleep on a pillar of peace and a cushion of confidence. He opens doors that no man can shut, and if I'm running a little late, He'll hold them open until I get there. Praise God. He's our rock, our strength, our hope, our God, our peace, our life, our salvation, our Lord, our Savior, our all. Said to so. This is why we praise God, from whom all blessings flow. Thank you, Jesus. Thank you, Lord. We praise your name. You're worthy to be praised.
0: Oh, come on, y'all. Right now, let's give God some praise right here. Yes, sir.

0: We giving God praise this morning. I hope y'all enjoyed that praise break. That song, that middle with that lady talking, that's Edna Tatum. Y'all can look that up on YouTube, Edna Tatum. And we just give God the glory this morning. Got your front page right here.
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0: All right, 14 minutes after the hour, y'all front page right here. Alfredas, good morning.
2: Good.
0: Turn your mic on. Hold on.
2: I'm trying. Check. Microphone check. There we go. My bad. All right. It's Tuesday, August 4th. Here's what's going on in the news. Michigan has reported the first known U.S. deaths linked to cyclospora infection. State health officials say two people have died amid the ongoing cyclosporiasis outbreak. Both had significant underlying health conditions that may have been worsened by the infection and dehydration. Now, Michigan has recorded more than 11,000 confirmed and suspected cases. Federal health officials have linked nearly 2,000 cases in a 9-state outbreak to iceberg lettuce supplied by Taylor Farms de Mexico and served at some Taco Bell locations. Cyclospora illnesses connected to several outbreaks have actually been reported across 45 states. In other news, Trump says he wants to give Iran every last chance before, quote, decapitation. Speaking to reporters at the White House yesterday, Trump said many other Middle East countries called along with Iran and urged Trump to hold off on planned massive strikes and let talks continue.
3: We're talking about the strait, the opening of the strait, having it open literally by tomorrow, completely open. And that's phase one. And phase two is we then will talk about the nuclear capacity. This is not something that, if it doesn't happen, this is a last chance for them to sign a good document.
2: To be clear, he said the strait would be open by today. It's not. But, I mean, you know, we got all day. His comments come as Iran publicly says it had no plans to engage in talks with the U.S. Real quick. Well, it's a long story. I'll try to make it short. A bitter custody battle involving a U.S. senator and a sitting congressman is making national headlines. Ricky, this is crazy. Ohio Republican Senator Bernie Moreno is calling on Republican Congressman Max Miller, his former son-in-law, to resign, saying Miller should not serve in Congress and needs serious psychological help because his daughter, Emily, and Miller have a 2-year-old daughter together. He says every time his granddaughter's in his custody, he holds his breath. Emily Moreno has accused Miller of abusing her during their marriage, allegations he denies. The dispute has intensified because the toddler suffered a broken collarbone and shoulder bruising that medical records said could be consistent with a handprint. So the police were called, child welfare investigations ensued, blah, blah, blah. No charges were filed, but we'll keep you posted on what happens with this story. For info on these stories and more, go to RickySmileyMorningShow.com. Now, here's a look at sports.
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5: All righty, ladies and gentlemen, as we get ready for football season, man, there is a quarterback controversy. Not really controversy, but a little battle. A little battle going on in Cleveland Browns camp between Shedeur Sanders and, yes, Deshaun Watson is still on the roster after earning that $230 million guaranteed contract that he signed years ago. He's back in the conversations. Word is that Shedeur is actually balling right now in camp, but Deshaun Watson is like, look, I'm only 30. I still got some life left in the tank, so we're going to see if he can relive that situation that he used to have when he was with the Texans back in the day. In the meantime, LeBron James' agent Rich Paul is breaking down his opinion on competitive youth sports in the
6: landscape. These kids are playing way too much basketball. Way too much basketball. You don't need it. We don't need 15 tournaments. You don't need it. I can tell a guy who has pro potential in 2 minutes. A lot of injuries are happening a lot earlier too.
5: Yeah, he's accurate on that, man. This competitive sports landscape is on a whole
0: other
5: level.
0: Kids in golf and tennis and other sports and soccer. I mean, you
5: but
0: know,
5: it's all sports, man. I mean, yeah. There's a tournament. Time,
0: we put kids in sports that we like.
2: That's right, or that we want them to do well in. But right. They just let them be athletic and well rounded.
5: But here's the deal. What he's saying, he relate to basketball right there for that example. But in all sports, on the highest competitive level, and on the youth sports, man, they playing every weekend.
2: They are playing every weekend. But guess what? Guys in the NBA don't play all summer.
5: Yeah, I'm telling
2: they
5: you.
2: They chill.
5: So there it is, man. That's a whole other conversation. Brad got the hot spot coming up next. Ricky Smiley Morning Show.
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6: All right, 29:40 time at the hour, time at the hot spot. Alfreda's, what up?
7: What up, Ricky? So Marlon Jackson is behind a new Joe Jackson docuseries coming to BLK Prime. Now, when I read this, I was like, ooh, Marlon Jackson. But I kind of want to know about this because, listen, Marlon is going to narrate and help develop the series. And the Jacksons announced the series on Instagram under the title The Manager, The Mythology, The Legend. Now, BLK Prime said the first season is going to have 8 episodes and it's going to carry a commitment for more seasons. But the production will reportedly examine Joe Jackson's early years, his personal struggles, his ambition, and, of course, him managing his kids' careers. But I kind of want to know what led Joe to be, you know, the way he was. So this could be good. Marlon Jackson's what?
8: No, what you mean the way he was?
7: I mean, the way he was with his kids. He is the reason his kids are stars, but he was also very mean and he beat them. And
8: I'm sick of people saying that.
7: Saying that he beat them.
8: Because, damn it, he was disciplining his children.
7: Yeah.
8: Had he not disciplined his children, they wouldn't be who they are today.
7: That's true.
8: If that's the case, then and I don't like that word beat. When people always use that beat. We got whippings.
7: We did. But I think that the way he disciplined Michael Jackson made Michael Jackson a different person because Michael Jackson was the breadwinner. And
8: well, Michael was more sensitive.
7: Okay, well, yeah, because some of our kids, some might be sensitive, some might not. That's a lot to take on as a child to be the breadwinner of the family and then and get beaten, too. I ain't going to fight you, though, because this ain't the team. Marlon Jackson
9: says... Darren, don't play about... Joe Jackson.
7: Okay, mm-hmm. I'm just reading the story, my man. So Marlon Jackson said, quote, "Our father's life is replete with triumphs and challenges, and we firmly believe that this series will offer a distinctive and accurate portrayal of the man behind our family." The release date hasn't been announced. And speaking of the Jackson family, I'm excited about this. Jafar Jackson is a bona fide superstar. We know that if you saw Michael. So Michael Jackson's nephew, Jafar, and if I'm reading this correctly, Jermaine Jackson is going to be starring alongside Will Smith in the action thriller Supermax. Now, Will Smith's going to play an FBI agent investigating a fatal crime inside a maximum security prison. We don't know yet what role Jafar is going to play, but he's going to reportedly have a really major pivotal role in the action thriller. Production on this film starts this month. No release date has been announced, but it will stream on Amazon Prime. So that's pretty cool. 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And you can catch me on all my social media at Georgia Alfred. Hit us up for those wake-up calls right now, though, at 8669-RICKY right here on the Ricky Smiley Morning Show.
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1: All right, y'all. Rick is about the morning show. Listen, it's just all.
2: Ricky.
1: Yeah, go ahead. I'm gonna let y'all. Y'all talk. My nerves ain't even.
2: His nerves ain't even good either. So this morning, Gary and I rode together.
3: Oh.
2: And I drove Gary.
1: And why is that?
2: All right. My car broke down, and he gave me a ride. But because he didn't know the area, I volunteered to drive. I just said, hey, Gary, you want to drive? I didn't think he would say yes. And he said yes, because it's really dark where I live. And so he felt more comfortable with me driving, getting to the highway. We get on the highway. I'm going 55 miles an hour in the far right-hand lane. Gary is clutching the arm thing. He's telling me, girl, stop. I said, Gary, I'm going 55. Like, at one point, I think I went 59 because the speed limit went up to 60, and he was screaming.
4: What? Excuse me. No, he was not.
5: Okay, and I'm very serious and honest.
1: Okay.
5: First of all, you know my nerves is bad right now. I'm going through. Right. But anyway, I let Beyonce drive me because I don't know the area and it was too dark. But Rick, I'm apologizing to y'all. I'm really serious. I'm apologizing to you, Alfreda's.
4: Okay.
5: And I think I did.
6: Well, you don't
7: know what you're apologizing to them for.
1: Yeah, you don't have to apologize.
5: No, I don't apologize because if y'all feel the way I felt this morning, I apologize.
7: Yeah.
5: Huh. I was horrified.
4: Yeah.
5: I was really horrified because I don't know what it was, but I told you, I said, I'm apologizing to everybody. This is how y'all felt the way I felt.
1: Yeah, I just think when it comes to your driving, you might want to have a doctor check your equilibrium because, like, I literally saw you drive, like, with the lane coming in between your two front tires instead of you being in the lane. You driving right in the middle, like, on three times. Go ahead.
8: I'm sorry. No, and you don't use turn signals and you don't obey. You don't stop before you make a right turn. You don't obey yellow lights.
4: He drives like 100 miles per hour. Like 100 miles per hour.
1: Explain the road rage.
4: Yeah,
5: And you know, and I dealt with it. And Ricky, I promise you, I'm not saying this because we're on the radio. What you told me last week, the way I was driving, the way things were going, I felt bad. And I felt a little road rage again yesterday. But I'm trying to take back after we had this discussion, you know, because people are shooting people and carrying on and stuff.
1: Yeah, I said, Gary, you can't blow at people in Dallas, in Atlanta, in Houston.
5: You have to move. Yes, you're sitting there.
1: Okay, you got to calm down.
5: Calm down.
6: But why are you about to cry?
5: Because I just feel bad. And I tell you, I'm just experiencing something right now. So it's going to be all right. I'm going to be okay.
1: That menopause ain't no joke. It's
0: I know one thing, man. There's one time I seen Gary drive calm, slow, and good is when Diana Ross is playing on the radio. So you're going to have to listen to Diana Ross every time you drive, Gary.
5: Yeah, I'm going to do something.
1: That song by when me, you, and Vita Loca pulled up to the club and you started crying in the car. Yes. About
5: Gladys
1: the
5: Knight.
1: Gladys Knight. That song. We were doing karaoke that night. We pulled up in front of the club, and that song by Gladys Knight came on, and he said, we had to stay in the car till you get through crying.
4: Yeah.
6: What song was it?
5: I'm trying to remember.
6: Was it neither one of us?
5: I don't know if it was neither. Yep, because she said, if anyone should ever write my life story, for whatever reason there might be, she said, you'll be there between each line of pain and glory. because you're the best thing that ever happened to me. And, well, and why, it just brought tears to my eyes. And you're making me want to cry now, so let's not do this.
4: Just go. The fact that he's serious, though.

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15: 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Miss D. Smoking a cigarette. 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

0: 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Old Mean is Crow, the liquor sipping preacher that stinks. 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And close Miss D's dough before you let a damn fly run in.
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9: 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Gary, what you got coming up next?
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5: It's Gary, babe.
7: All right, 6 minutes after the hour, Gary has the tea and the color of the day. Gary, good morning.
8: Good morning, Ricky. Good morning, America. Good morning to you. It's Tuesday, a beautiful neighborhood, and here's what's happening in celebrity news, y'all. Sha'Carri Richardson, everybody's excited and talking about Miss Richardson, y'all. They're saying that she avoided jail time, y'all, after reaching a plea deal in her Florida super speeder case. Now, the Olympic gold medalist changed her original not guilty plea following her January arrest back in Orange County, where authorities said that, y'all, and this, I know that they have to be lying, they say she was driving 104 miles per hour on a state road 429 near Stony Brook Park.
7: Speed. She likes speed. That's why she the champ.
8: Yeah, but what goes 104 miles an hour?
9: Most cars.
8: Really?
10: Oh. Damn near every car on the road.
9: Pretty much.
8: Oh, really? Well, anyway, as part of the agreement, they're saying Richardson, honey, must pay a $500 fine, complete 100 hours of community service, and y'all take an 8-hour driving course, y'all, which, I mean, I think that's not bad at all. They're saying, y'all, that deputies, honey, allege that Richardson was dangerously, y'all, tailgating other vehicles and moving across lanes to pass drivers before she was stopped. Now, the body camera footage from the traffic stop, y'all, was later released, and I just think they just probably, I don't know.
9: What state was this in?
8: In Florida. Oh. You know, so, I mean, can't you go fast?
7: Well, here's the thing. Here's the thing. She could have died, or she could have killed somebody.
11: That part.
7: And if the 8 hours in the driving course and the community service make you have a little bit of inconvenience so you could save your own life, if not anybody else's, might be good for her. She's young. And they make, you know, and we all young, we make mistakes, and when we get corrected and have to go through the court system and have a judge in your life, you start thinking twice before doing something like that. Because, now, remember the other day, somebody was driving 100 miles per hour, and they killed two people.
9: Yep.
7: You understand? So that kind of stuff, when it comes to driving, we were just talking about that off the air. Driving is serious, and those cars are dangerous. You'll kill yourself and kill somebody else. And now you messed up for the rest of your life if you don't end up losing your own life in the meantime. You know, she'll be all right.
8: Yeah. Well, bless her spirit and whomever else was involved with this situation. All right, yeah, moving
7: you
8: on.
7: You gotta be careful driving, too.
8: Oh, yeah, trust me. I'm definitely working
7: on
8: my
7: driving.
8: I'm just glad
7: that you're conscious of it, though.
8: That's a start. Yeah, that's a start. And after, you know, we talked about it last week. And, you know, I listened, and it came to my attention. I'm like, well, you know, maybe I do need to be a more courteous driver.
7: Be more courteous. Absolutely. Let him go. Yeah. Let him go. Because you don't want nobody behind. Let him go.
8: Okay. But, you know, but it's still bothers. I hate it when you're at a crosswalk. Why don't you go?
7: Okay, just let him walk. Got to be patient. Just be patient. Take a pill that's like calm you down a little bit, so you can just be patient.
11: Maybe that's your lesson in it, that you need to learn patience.
9: Message.
8: Yeah. But you know what? I asked one of my Christian friends about patience. But could I say, do you ask for patience? And they told me it was something different how you get patience.
7: Yeah. Just ask God for patience. He'll help you. He'll carry you through.
8: Exactly. That's what I'm gonna do. All right, moving on in other celebrity news, y'all. A$AP Rocky says, y'all, that he is willing to fight Drake, y'all, bare knuckled. Now, the Harlem rapper made the declaration in a preview, y'all, of his upcoming interview with Jason Lee. Now, he said that he would like to fight Drake bare knuckle, you know, in a celebrity boxing match. But that's kind of mean. That's Rihanna's baby daddy. Supposed something happened to that man, and she got all them babies at home and stuff, and here he want to fight people bare knuckle and what have you. And I just saw an interview with him, and he said he really loves Rihanna, and, you know, she was by his side, like, when his dad died and stuff, and, you know, she was there for him, and it was just interesting, because I would have never thought she would like him. But, you know, they're together now. They got, well, two or three cheering and stuff, so congratulations, you know.
7: So, well, you don't want nobody that can't fight?
8: Well, yeah, but bare knuckle, Ricky, what about a boxing? What you call it? A boxing
7: bare knuckle, you got the thump. And nobody had no boxing gloves in elementary school. You had the thump. Everybody, yeah, we had the thump. Yeah, thumping, fighting.
9: Oh, throwing them hands.
7: Throw them hands, yeah.
8: Oh, no, honey, we didn't do that.
11: You windmill.
7: You ain't got the, you didn't get to fight in elementary school and middle school.
8: Mm-mm. Well, I mean, not no bare knuckles.
9: Open hand slaps.
8: Yeah, well, you did more like that, just slapping and stuff. And
7: like, somebody like, slapped you?
11: Oh, my God.
8: Yeah, well, yeah.
7: That's why you learn how to run so fast.
8: That's your talk on right.
9: Oh, my goodness.
8: Oh. Yes, sir.
7: Alfred, I don't know. I told you, one day we raced after we got our work, and we didn't know that Gary could run that fast. Shut how up. You learn to run that fast? He said, be a chase on for school every day.
8: Baby, honey, I used to go to elementary school, honey. Miss Franklin, honey. I used to go to Franklin Elementary, baby. She would chase you home, honey. And, you know, I used to have to carry my books in my chest, and that's what.
7: Nobody gonna mess with you.
8: Yes, your exactly. You nobody taught me how to carry books.
7: Yeah, you want to hold your book like the other little boys.
8: Yeah, man. Yeah,
9: but, it's just getting worse and worse.
7: Yeah, you know they weren't familiar with the LGBT community back then. You
8: no, it wasn't.
7: You like one of the founders.
8: Okay. And you we had our books in our chest, honey, and we ran home. I did not know you have a book to
7: nobody switching
8: side.
7: And stuff. You had to learn how to run.
9: Running across the yard looking like a peacock.
8: Yeah, you want to call it, honey. But here I is now, peacock.
7: You made it, Gary. You made it.
8: Just not a damn saying it, did y'all know what time it is?
7: What time is it?
8: Yes, honey.
2: La la la la
8: la. Sha-la-la-la came, honey, from the elementary school, running home
9: with the books
8: on the chest. Cologne today, that's one of my favorite colognes. My cologne today is Nautica. On the high end, you say Nautica, and on the low end, you say beautiful navy blue and bright white.
7: That's a beautiful cologne. Y'all give it up for Gary with the team. All I got to welcome call. Y'all get up in our 8669, Ricky, 8669-R-I-C-K-E-Y. Call me now. Ricky Smile, the morning show.

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0: All right, Rick, it's about the morning show. I got your wake-up call. Y'all get them at 866-9-R-I-C-K-E-Y. Here we go.

0: Hey, hey, hey. It's Lucky B, sir. I'm calling from the DMV. And I want to shout out to my sons, Bruce and Carlos. Wake up, wake up, wake up, and have a great day today.
1: Hey, this is Nita D coming from the Nappy Natty. Wake up, wake up, wake up.
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3: 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This is Trika from Riverview calling to wake up my daughter, Karen Flagg, and congratulate her on making the JV team at her high school, Sumner High School. Have a good day.
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1: 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And all my people out there, if you're looking for a back-to-school laptop, I got the deals and steals for you coming up next in Techie Tuesday. 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

0: All right, y'all, it's about the morning show. That's Miguel. All I Want Is You, bottom of the hour. It is about that time for Take It Tuesday with the one and only Beyonce Aloysius. What up?
1: Hey, Ricky. Good morning, everybody. Okay, so I am so excited. I don't know if you've seen this. This is Gary's probably favorite thing, the Ninja Smoothie. I know a lot of you have gotten it. You've been thinking about getting it. Well, before you go to the store and get it, there's a new one that's coming out. It's the Ninja Slushy 2. And why is it amazing? Because you get the swirl. You get two flavors swirled together. Or you could just have your individual flavor. You know, you got chocolate and vanilla. You got strawberry pineapple. It's amazing.
0: Hell, the problem is you don't use the first one you got.
2: I know. Okay, right?
0: You forget that you got it. Only time I use it is when I get the kids over, when the kids and grandkids, I put Kool-Aid in it. You know
1: what I'm saying?
0: But then you can make apple juice. You got it.
1: Listen, you could do apple juice. You could make the Wendy's Frosties at home. You can do pineapple smooth. You could just throw some orange juice in there and have frozen orange juice in the morning when the kids go to school. It's amazing. You just got to look at all the recipes. It is phenomenal. It's one of my favorite things in the kitchen. But they have a new one, and it can do the blend, and I'm so excited about it. Big shout out to Ninja. They are always doing something amazing. Now, for everybody who's traveling, you know, you're getting ready for the holiday season, or you're just someone who's on the road for work. Well, Microsoft, along with the FBI, is telling people before you connect to free Wi-Fi, especially hotel Wi-Fi, you need to turn on the hotspot on your phone instead, because Russian hackers have created these apps to where they're getting into the Wi-Fi systems. And when you log into the hotel Wi-Fi, what you're doing is you're not actually using the hotel Wi-Fi. You're using a fake page that the scammers have made, you're logging into their page. And now you are giving them access to your phone, your laptop, and anything that is connected to that Wi-Fi, so they can get your passwords. They can log into your bank. They can wipe everything out. So the safer thing to do, according to the FBI, is turning the hotspot on your phone and then connecting your laptop to your phone versus the free Wi-Fi or the hotel Wi-Fi that has public access to everybody. I know it's a lot. I know sometimes these things are scary, but again, you want to protect yourself as much as possible. And when you have these public Wi-Fi networks, you're really opening up your devices to these scammers, and they can get you. And I've been gotten, and a lot of people on the show have been gotten before as well.
0: How do you know that they have you?
1: When you start getting alerts from your bank account. I was on the phone with somebody the other day in the room, and I got a message from Cash App because somebody had accessed my Cash App account. And that's another thing, two-factor authentication. So, you know, when somebody gets your password, being able to get the password from your phone is a big deal too. So it's easy, all right? So whenever you set up a password, they're going to ask you, do you want to set up two-factor authentication? I can't say that. This is one of those words. Authentication. Thank you so much. You want to set that up because not only do they have to enter your password, they have to have access to your phone. And so they have to put that second number in. So always set that up just as a backup and make sure you're secure. And for all my parents out there getting ready for back to school, you're looking for laptops, right? Because the kids, they do all their homework online and digitally. 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
0: That is, I appreciate it, Beyonce. 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

0: y'all checking them off. Mix going down with y'all lying on the one, the two. What up, big dog?
1: Of course, my dad is just putting up bright and early in the morning, man. And of course, hit me up on the gram at J-A-H Lion Sound.
0: J-A-H Lion Sound. Appreciate you, big dog.
1: My pleasure, my dad.
0: Yes, sir. All right, Black Tony, what's up?
2: What's up? I'm on my way, Saturday. I'm going to be there. I had to stop by the barn, by the bell barn. As soon as the man get here, I called him on the phone. He said he'll be back here in a few minutes. He said he'll be back here as soon as I get him their money so he can get my folks out of jail. I'll be there, Saturday. I'll be there because I had a lot of drama last night, yesterday at the house, Saturday. A lot of drama. You must change your number. I text you like 6 times, boy. You ain't hit me back now time, boy. I'm talking about not now time, Swin. I'm like, what's up, Sean? I text you. I said, hey, Rick, what's up?
0: I said, twin.
2: I said, what's up, twin? Where you at, twin? I said, where you at, Sean? And then the next text. Hey, Rick, hit me back. Then the next text. Hey, Rick, I'm trying to reach you. And the next text. Hey, Rick, what's up? And the next text.
3: Oh, God.
2: Rick, please call me back. The next text. Rick, I don't think I'm going to make it to work in the morning. But not now time. I get a text back, Shawty. So now what you got to say for yourself?
0: What you mean, bro? You text me. Read the text before those texts. Read those.
2: Hey, Rick, this Black Tony. Then next text. Hey, Rick, this Black Tony, what work with you? Next text. Hey, Rick, I've been trying to reach you since yesterday. Then the next text. Hey, Rick, why you acting funny?
0: All right, now read the text before those texts.
2: Okay, I'm going to go back. Let me scroll back. Hey, Rick, what's Rock T number? Hey, Rick. What's Alfredo number? Hey, Rick, why you doing me like this? Hold on, you want me to keep reading more texts?
0: Go back, read the text before.
2: Okay, let me scroll back a little bit. Let me scroll back a little bit further. Hey, Rick, I'm trying to holler at me. Hold on. Hey, Rick, my phone's gonna get cut off. Text me back. Hurry up before they cut me off. Hey, Rick, they done cut my phone off. I can't do nothing but text. If you try to call me, it ain't gonna work.
0: Now send me a picture of tell Rock T them the picture that you put in between those texts.
2: The picture?
0: Yeah. You at the phone company.
2: Oh, yeah. Hey, Rick, this me at the Sprint store. But it's not T-Mobile store. Hey, Rick, this me waiting on the Uber.
3: The what?
2: It was just, I saw the picture of me standing in front of T-Mobile Sprint store waiting on a Uber.
0: Right. Right.
2: And he ain't take me back. Now I'm trying, Alfredo. So who fault it is right now that I'm not there and he don't know what's going on? Who fault it is?
0: Why you flipping to me though, Black Tom?
3: Your fault.
2: Because you irresponsible. You should have hit me, text me back. When your employee texts you, you're supposed to text me back, son.
0: What do you think?
4: Yeah, man. So, Tony, you got to pay attention to patterns. And realize that you ain't gonna get no return text, bro.
2: Okay, Rock T, I tell you what, hold on a minute. Don't hang up. Hold on.
0: Yeah.
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17: 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Any soft drink is a Coke. What kind of Coke you want? Orange. It ain't a brand, it's a lifestyle.
12: Yes, all that.
1: All right, Louisville, Kentucky, man. 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We are so happy to be back on the Bills number one R&B station, Magic 101.3. Gary got the tea in the cooler today. Up next.

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7: All right, 5 minutes after the hour, Gary has the T and the Kahlua of the day. What up, Gary?
8: Good morning, Ricky. Good morning, America. Good morning to you. It's Tuesday, a beautiful, beautiful day in the neighborhood. And here's what's happening in celebrity news. Ricky, they're saying, y'all, that rumors are spreading faster than free food at the office. Because it's being reported that Shamia Morton from Real Housewives of Atlanta is keeping her spot on the Real Housewives of Atlanta. And they're saying Nene Leakes is not joining her, according to Andy Cohen. Now, they're saying Cohen directly denied both casting rumors after claims about Shamia's alleged y'all firing and Nene's possible return began circulating online. He said, quote, and I read all these. He said, there are a lot of casting rumors online which came out over the weekend. He said, I'm going to tell you that they're not true. Now, that's the Bravo executive producer said during a live video. Now, Cohen also told fans, y'all, that the current Atlanta lineup offers the clearest preview, y'all, of what Bravo has planned. And, you know, it's being reported, y'all, because they were saying, oh, they all losing their jobs. Honey, they said Shamia losing her job. And Andy also said, and I'm going to tell you that if you want a preview of next season of Atlanta, look at this cast. He said, this is the group, guys. He said, he mean they love that group. He said, and, you know, they're very happy to say that. This is what it is. The cast includes Shamia, Portia Williams, Phaedra Parks, Drew Sidora, Kelly Farrell, and Angela Oakley. Now, he said Nene's name has remained tied to the series even after her legal conflict with Bravo and Cohen. Now, they said at that point, she accused the executive of racism and threatened legal action, and she later expressed a willingness, y'all, to repair their relationship, leaving some fans hopeful that the original Atlanta star might eventually return. Quote Andy Cohen. Now, and I've been reading a lot of stuff. I put a call out to Shamia to see if she had to say anything about this, and I haven't heard back from her, but I'm sure she's going to get back with me. But it's just a mess, though. I mean, you know, and because I watched the whole season, and the reunion comes on Sunday, but it's just a sad situation. I feel bad for Shamia. I like Shamia. I like all the girls on the show because I've worked with all of them in some capacity. But I think they treated Shamia real bad. That's my thought, because and I feel also
9: I have to agree with that.
8: You know, I just feel it's like they ganged up on her. And I'm gonna say this, because she damn was the richest one on the show, and all these other girls, honey, ain't got no money.
9: Don't have the money
8: like her. So y'all gonna all attack her and stuff because of her wealth. Well, honey, she cannot help it if that's how she married. If y'all marry a little bit better, you will have some too.
10: Better get your weight up.
8: Yeah, honey, you got to get something up. Yes, but honey, and I mean, they ganged up on that girl. And Shamia, you know,
9: So you really, you watch it every week, girl?
8: Honey, I watch it every Sunday. That's my
9: And you really feel like they, I don't watch it at all, but you feel like they ganged, because Shamia's like personal friend to me. And she's on the morning show a lot, she feels in, when somebody's out, and we always happy to have her.
8: Yes. But she,
9: what they do to gang up on her? What make you say?
8: Yeah, you know how people, what people do, honey, because you know, when the girls, honey, and that goes all across the board, honey. If you have less or whatever and stuff, and somebody else have more, and you know, honey, you like, and then they just, you know, get all together and they just talk about her and do her bad, which she tries to help, you know, the girls. And I'm sure Shamia is not an angel, but damn it, she ain't the one that needs to be attacked the way they attack her and stuff like that. She try to help them all and do stuff with them and stuff, and they just do her bad. And yes, she has some friendships that, you know, kind of parted or what have you and stuff like that. We gonna pray on that. But
9: what you think happened between that? Because Portia's our friend too.
8: Exactly.
9: They were friends. And what happened? Why are they not friends anymore? What happened for them to become not friends?
8: It was just so much. I can't really say particularly what happened, but I know from what I've seen.
9: What you think happened?
8: Well, my thing is for what I think happened. Well, it's just too, Ricky. If I just really go into detail what I think happened, honey, there's gonna be a bomb in Gilead. But anyway, it was a lot that went down, you know, on the show and stuff.
2: Let me just ask this: does it have to do with a man?
8: No, hell
2: okay.
8: No.
2: Just want to make. I just ask you.
8: Yeah, no, it don't have to do with no man. Okay. But maybe one had a rich man and one had a supposed to be rich one.
2: Oh,
8: but and you know those things when those coins start flowing and running out, honey. You know we start. Flipping the script.
2: Listen, if it's me, I want to be friends with the rich friend because her husband going to have other rich friends. I mean, if that's what it's about. You know what I mean?
8: Could be. Not so much about it. It could be along those lines. But they, I mean, it's just... they just people. First of all, these shows are good shows. I love the shows. I mean, I know Ricky, they make you nervous and what have you. But my thing is sometimes you get a little bit... They get a little bit too deep and personal. And it's just crazy because I used to tell them all when they used to come on the show on this show. I'm like, listen here, girl. If I was you, I would say, listen, Tamika. I'm just calling out some names because I don't know a particular name. Look, Tamika, girl. We put to film this scene, honey, in 10 minutes. When we get through filming, honey, and on the scene, I'm going to curse you out. But once we get through, girl, let's go shopping.
2: Right.
8: But these girls didn't know how to do that.
2: Yeah.
8: They said they took that stuff serious.
2: Yeah.
8: They took it very serious and very personal, and they just couldn't get to that point, you know? Mm-hmm. And that's when everybody started hating each other and stuff like that or whatever. But, but on the other point, I wouldn't want to lose that job as well, neither, though, because they get good money.
9: Yeah, because if they don't produce drama, they kick them off the show, right?
8: And that's what they need to learn how to, like I said, need to play it out. Girl, I'm going to curse you out, girl, but honey, we're going to get this damn check and go on shopping or do whatever. At the end of it, man, we're going to still be friends. But it don't work that way with some of them. They just start hating each other and what have you, and there it goes. But, wow. I mean, it's very interesting.
9: Yeah, we had our reality show, when they told us to start doing all that, we were like, nah, y'all can cancel
8: no,
9: that.
8: No, sir.
9: We're not throwing wine.
8: I loved when you had the Ricky Smiley show, honey. We did our scenes, honey, in 30 damn minutes, and we was good.
9: Yeah, I'm not finna do all that. Bring all that energy over here and negativity. I got kids on the show. This is going to be the Cosby version. So if you need drama and fighting and all that kind of stuff, then you can just cancel the show. And you know what they did? Cancel the show.
3: I said, all right.
2: Why wouldn't you just want to show friendship and positivity, like friendship between women and families, like a good fatherhood, family?
9: Right.
2: I don't get that.
9: But I can understand you got to have conflict resolution, though. You can have conflict, but you have to have resolution.
2: Right.
9: What is the message in this? And that's what I was trying to present. Mm. And we want drama. We want toxic or whatever, because somebody had came over from... I think Love and Hip Hop or something. Mm-hmm. And I'm like, nah, bro, we not doing none of that ever.
8: Yeah.
9: You know what I'm saying? Because that's why it's important to get to become an executive producer. So you have some say in that stuff. And I just wasn't allowing it. So
8: you definitely did.
9: Same thing with the podcast. It's just going to be some clicks I'm not going to get. All clicks ain't good clicks. All money ain't good money. I'm not going to sit up there with a guest and ask them questions to make them uncomfortable, make them feel bad, won't leave my studio feeling bad every time they see me or think of me, just to embarrass them and make them feel bad just when I can get some clicks.
8: Exactly, honey. They're
9: just not going to watch it.
8: They're not going to watch it, but they're going to do this. They're going to sha-la-la.
11: Sha-la-la. Sha-la-la-la-la.
8: Yes, honey. Sha-la-la-la-la, baby. The Kalua today is one of my favorite Kaluas. My Kalua today is Nautica. On the high end, you say Nautica, and on the low end, you say beautiful navy blue and bright white. That's your Kalua for today.
9: That's a beautiful Kalua. Y'all give it up for Gary with the team.
8: Yes, sir.
9: All right, y'all, this morning, man, we need to settle on debate. Would you be okay if your husband's wife, wait a minute, hold on. Would you be okay if your husband, wife, or significant other had a best friend of the opposite sex. Now, some people say it's all about trust. Others say it's asking for trouble. Get at us. I want to know what you think. 866-9-R-I-C-K-E-Y. And let us know what you think. Can your partner have a best friend of the opposite sex? 866-9-R-I-C-K-E-Y. 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

0: All right, y'all, the One Voice Cruise 2026 is selling October the 26th through November the 1st, man, and I'm going to be your host. 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We're going to all be performing, man. It's going to be a good time. 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
9: All right, y'all. 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Listen, let's settle a debate that's been breaking up some relationships. Is it okay for your husband, wife, boyfriend, or girlfriend to have a best friend of the opposite sex?
10: Yeah, Ricky, some people say it shouldn't matter. If you trust your partner, a friendship is a friendship, and your partner shouldn't have to give up somebody who's been in their life for years. And forcing somebody to cut ties with a longtime friend could be seen as controlling and a major red flag. But for other people, they think a best friend of the opposite sex can create emotional boundaries that get blurry. Some say sharing your deepest secrets and daily updates with a friend of the opposite sex can mimic an emotional affair. And some people just flat out don't think men and women can have a platonic relationship.
9: So we want to hear from you. Are you okay with your partner having a best friend of the opposite sex? Why or why not? Gary, I'm going to wait for you.
11: I'm going to wait for you.
9: Let's start with you, Rock T.
11: Man, so Crystal, she has a lot of guy friends, and she always has. But when we got really serious, she set them boundaries and told the guy friends, look, we still cool, but now I'm about to have a husband. So she set the boundaries. It was respect. And I have a couple female friends as well. We did the same thing, so we didn't want to cross that. We didn't want to make them lines blurry.
10: Right.
9: Yeah. Right. What, Alfreda's?
10: Same. But, I have male friends. You know, I work with guys. If you call me and say, Frieda, let's go have lunch, we go have lunch. You know what I mean? It's different. Right. But, however, my husband cannot have any female friends because guys are different. Absolutely.
9: Yeah. What you mean?
10: He cannot. I wish she better weigh 500 pounds and have no teeth. No, sir.
12: Honestly, that's my same setup. My wife has lifelong friends that are guys that are cool. Some I know. Most all of them I know because we've been together so long.
9: Right.
12: But I'm not allowed to have female friends.
10: Absolutely not. They're going to be trying to
12: outside of this room. No. Outside, well, let's not get into that. But outside of this room, you know, that's it.
10: Listen, we can't even have attractive house cleaners. Like, no, I have to do this, but no. You better have a mustache.
9: You're lying on that one. I got some.
10: See, that's what I'm talking about. Look at Arnold Schwarzenegger.
9: Dust. She just, all the things she got to do is just dust.
10: See, that's and that is why. Ooh. That right there, no sir.
9: And I be playing the color purple when she be him.
10: See? And there you have it.
9: Gary.
13: Now, my friend cannot have any male friends, but he could have female friends.
10: Okay. See?
13: Yeah, because you can't have no queen
9: friends. But why? You don't trust him? You don't trust him?
13: Showdown.
9: Why you don't trust him?
13: Mm-mm, I don't trust queens.
9: Mm. Oh, wait. Why you don't trust queens?
13: Because I know how sisters are.
9: Oh. What? What you mean?
13: I know how the girls are. Yeah.
9: So you know how they are. So you think you said
13: Stephanie Mills wrote the song.
9: Huh?
13: Stephanie Mills wrote the song.
9: So you saying members of the some of your fraternity sisters and your sorority brothers different?
10: What about you, Gary? What does that say about you?
13: What you mean? What it says about
10: me?
13: I can be friends with everybody. Yes, I'm very truthful, but I just don't trust you. So that means no, you cannot have any male friends.
9: His best friend can't be Miss Marcus.
13: Right. No, because I don't trust those girls, honey. When you go to the bathroom, like they say, girl, how your friend used to say, Ricky, keep clapping, honey.
9: I can see your hands.
13: Yeah, I can see your hands.
10: I'm with it, Gary.
9: I have a best friend. I have a female best friend and a very respectful relationship that I absolutely love and adore. And a good listening ear, a big support system. And whoever I'm with just gonna have to know that or whatever, and it ain't, and just gonna have to trust me, cause you know what I'm saying. I think you can still have that friendship, but you introduce them to your woman, and make sure that they have a relationship. Everything ain't like it ain't like that with everybody.
11: Yeah.
9: There are really some good people out here, some good trustworthy people out here. With no motives or whatever. So let's go to the phones. 866-9-RICKY. Good morning.
14: Toya from South Carolina. And yes, I don't
1: see that's a problem in any way. I trust him. He trusts me. It's not, we're grown. You know, do what you say you're going to do. Be who you say you are. And that's just that.
3: You ever heard that song by Johnny Taylor, Too Close for Comfort? No.
4: 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I believe that if my wife had a best friend, she definitely would be able to do so. Love is, based on trust. And if you can't trust the person that you're with, I don't see why you are with them.
5: I believe that you should not, because if you have a friend, you like your friend, or you wouldn't be friends with them. So you're going to like this person, and that can lead to something else. We don't just hang around people that we dislike. So if you are spending time with someone of the opposite sex, you like them, and like can become love.
14: Hi, yes, I'm calling from Flint, Michigan, and personally, I think me, like myself and my husband, we've been married for 10 years, so the answer to that is no, just based on the fact that I think that myself and my husband we're very attractive people, and I think attractive people should not have, like, best friends of the opposite sex, but I do have a friend who, her husband has a friend that is of the opposite sex, and she's okay with it, but that friend, that said friend, is not very attractive.
10: See? That's what I'm saying. Well, as long as she got a mustache, then we're good.
9: But I bonded this girl out of jail. Mm-hmm. She looked like Meg Stein, but she just come over here and dust once a week. I don't know why she had got locked up.
10: Okay.
11: She wears, mm-hmm. She got stiletto heels on when she dusting dog.
9: The first day.
10: Oh my gosh.
9: The first day, I told her she didn't have to do all that. What? But she just come out here and dust, and she got here for about 3 or 4 hours.
10: No vacuuming, just dust.
9: Yeah, she got the little thing, just dust around. Cause I got this little living room set I had got off got from Pottery Barn.
10: Yeah.
9: And stuff, and it get dusty real quick. She just cut my hand dust. That's or whatever. I awful. Just look. I just found her online. Found her her profile picture on, not a profile picture. What you call it? The mug shot when you go to jail.
10: Mug shot.
9: I went down there and asked Sheriff Petway, what was the our sheriff in Jefferson County. What was her bond? I'm going to bond her out, but they said she had to have a job. So she just come over here and dust it. I mean, we don't do nothing. I don't touch her or whatever, but she just come over here and just dust.
10: Ricky, this is awful. Sir.
9: And she bow-legged. And
10: sir.
9: She's about a good 5'11".
10: Okay,
11: God, dust her.
9: And she just dust.
10: Okay.
9: We don't do nothing. I don't touch her. I don't know why she got locked up. I wish she had a $5,000 bond, and I don't have to pay a percent of that to get her out.
10: So, listen, if you are you okay with your partner having a best friend of the opposite sex? If so, where do you draw the line? Call us now, 866-9-RICKY. We're arguing.
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0: or significant other had a best friend of the opposite sex. Let us know what you think. 866-9-R-I-C-K-E-Y. All right, hell, we're going to be talking about more of that up next. 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All right, let's go to the phone right quick. Good morning.
1: Veronica from Indianapolis, and yes, they can be best friends. Daggone it.
2: Caller from Cleveland, Ohio. Yes, I do. I think it's always good to have a friend of the opposite sex to be your best friend.
3: I'm calling from Indiana, and I believe, yes, if they were friends prior to you guys becoming partners.
4: How do I feel about it? I think I can't say it's really a true issue, but it's, at the end of the day, it's all about trust. Because why exactly can the opposite sex not really be a best friend?
5: Caller from Cleveland, Ohio. And yes, I believe that your significant other can have a best friend opposite sex.
6: This is Tanya calling from Durham. I mean, he could have a friend of the opposite sex if they were friends for a long time, maybe before we even met. And if I know her and we have a relationship as well, then that's fine.
7: No, this is Chris out of Houston, Texas. No, really, absolutely no. Only way she can have a male friend as a best friend if he's gay or whatever. I don't mean nothing about that. I love the gay community. Ain't got nothing against him. But I don't want no man being my wife's best friend because he lying to do anything and she lying to do anything. Oh.
8: Good morning. My name is Dee. I'm calling from Tuscaloosa, Alabama. And no, I'm not comfortable with my partner having a friend of the opposite sex because I've experienced that before. And it's always the female is flirtatious.
9: Yes, I'm fine with it. It doesn't bother me at all. And the reason being is people are going to do what they want to do. It doesn't matter how the person looks. People are going to do what they want to do.
0: Hey, I understand. Hey, D from Tuscaloosa, I got broke up with in the late 90s, like 98, when I was working for 95.7 Jams. You know, because me and I had a female best friend, and we went for a walk. And my girl going to ask me, talking about some, well, how y'all went for a walk? And one of her legs is shorter than the other one. I said she was walking on the curb. What you about to say, Alfreda?
10: No, I wasn't going to say anything. Just nothing. I just wasn't going to say anything. Nothing important.
0: You about to say what, Alfreda?
10: Nothing important. Nothing, just not even nothing.
0: What's wrong, Gary?
11: Yes, sir.
12: Please.
11: Yes, sir.
10: But let me tell you something. I think I figured this out. I think, because I think about my husband, he didn't have no friends, no female friends when we met, because all his female friends, guess what, turned into more than female friends. That's why I know he can't have no female friends.
12: Well, the best friend has a role to play in this, right? They got a respect role. They got to make the significant other feel comfortable to be your best friend.
10: But if it's a friend you slept with before, that's not a friend.
11: But what if your friend is of one race and you are of the other? Can that,
10: Garrett, why you always bring race into it? Oh. Why? Why?
11: I don't know. That's just something I thought about.
10: I know
11: about.
10: What you're doing. And you can stop it.
11: Okay.
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2: All right, y'all, we're still talking about it, man. Y'all hit us up, man. Y'all blowing this my phone up, talking about these doggone having a friendship of someone of the opposite sex. And Alfreda said that she going to have a what'd you say, a mustache and what else?
3: Got to be real big, mustache, no teeth.
2: Oh, my God.
3: Bald-headed, scallywag. I'm just saying.
2: Got no hair in the bag. Yep. Chilled up. All that.
3: All that.
2: Something got to be wrong with him. I missed that damn. I wish you should put that in the mix. What you talking about? Breath, like some thunder. What you looking at? I don't want your phone number.

0: Andre Rickman on the Morning Show, Chicken and Waffle Mix going down with y'all lying on the ones and twos. Nicks that'll stay in your head all day. What you got coming up, Alfreda?
1: Well, Ricky, the Tuskegee dress code debate is heating up, and the students at Tuskegee have entered the chat. 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

0: Valley Morning Show. Hey, listen, last week we talked about the new dress code at Tuskegee University. The school will now prohibit students from wearing things like bonnets, do-rags, house shoes, and revealing clothes in the classrooms, in the cafeteria, and in official settings. The university president, Dr. Mark Brown, says that the new guidelines will help the students prepare for professional environments after graduation. But the students at the university have now entered the chat. Now, you want to talk about a dress code? Women you want to talk about a dress code when we're in a whole housing crisis? They say instead of worrying about bonnets, the schools should be prioritizing their housing and financial problems. Junior class president Aaliyah Purnell says the students have recently dealt with bats in their dorms, and some freshmen were even, previously placed off campus in off-campus hotels because of their housing issues. So the students have a point? Should the university be more focused on issues like housing than a dress code? Or my thing is, why not both?
1: Why not both?
2: There you go.
1: Why not both?
0: The students are not wrong, or whatever. But if you got to stay in a hotel, just make sure you don't have no damn bonnet on when you get to campus to go to your class.
1: Mm-hmm.
0: You know, that one has absolutely nothing to do with the other. You know what I'm saying? And I understand those students are absolutely correct about having bats in the dorm and housing crisis. I think all universities dealing with housing crisis or whatever, they are overbooked or have so many students coming, but they don't have enough spaces in the dorm. I have to deal with that all the time, trying to help nieces and nephews get into the dorms and stuff. I really get that and understand. What are y'all thoughts?
1: I agree with you. They should listen. Just because you're staying in an offshoot hotel, or just because there's other issues with the school, don't make another issue by dressing, you know, like you're at a house, like you just got out of bed, just got out of the shower. Dress for the job you want.
0: Yeah, okay. I'm going to go to class naked because there's a bat up in the hallway on Emory 4.
1: Exactly.
2: Like, come on, man. Like, I know we got a history of HBCUs being underfunded, but, you know, recently there's been a lot of people donating a lot of money to a lot of our HBCUs. I'm not sure if Tuskegee is one of the ones that received some of these funds, but when our HBCUs receive these millions and millions of dollars of donations, do you think some of it is being mismanaged?
0: I'm not sure about that. That's a whole another conversation. But I'm sure Booker T. Washington, when he founded Tuskegee, and people that went to Tuskegee and worked at Tuskegee, like George Washington Carver, did not have the luxuries that these kids have today. And look how nice they dress. I ain't never seen a picture of George Washington Carver and Booker T. Washington in anything other than dress nice.
3: Exactly.
0: You start talking about them. Imagine their living conditions. They probably did not have dorms. They probably had that's the thing. You know, sometimes, man, you have to go back to your founders and look at what your founders presented and what the university was founded on and how the founders conducted themselves.
1: Right.
0: You know, and follow suit to that. You know, mm-hmm. don't change the history. The history of Booker T. Washington, George Washington Carver was rich. I'll never forget my freshman year at Tuskegee, Mr. Wynn. I'll never forget Mr. Wynn. Mr. Wynn took me, he said, this university is rich in black history. Hmm. And he took us over in a van to Booker T. Washington's grave and to the Oaks and to the George Washington Carver Museum. And George Washington Carver grave is walking distance from Booker T. Washington to the grave site, right there on campus, right next to the chapel.
1: Hmm.
0: And it's sacred. It's almost like somebody standing up on the do not do this in remembrance of me table. You're not allowed to walk across the pulpit freely and touch the do this in remembrance of me table. There are some things that are sacred. You know, when the prayer, when the word is being, when the pastor takes his text, you close the doors and don't walk while the pastor taking his text. That's a sacred moment. You don't have people walking and in and out of the doors. When people are paying tithes and offering, there are some things as black folks that is sacred. And that university, man, has so much. The history is so rich at Tuskegee University. You talk about all of the Tuskegee Airmen and all that stuff. Why would you want to go to class looking any kind of way, knowing that people have given their lives and the price that people paid for us to have what we have today, just out of respect? out of respect for your grandparents and your great-grandparents, who last name that you carry, and everything that they went through for you to have what you to have, for what you to, for them, for you to have what you have, and for you to behave a certain kind of way. My grandparents dead and gone. And man, when I tell you, man, when I go to the grocery store, I can still hear them and walk a certain way, speak a certain way, do a certain thing out of respect for them. Honor your mother and your father that your days may be long. Honor means that they're not with you. They don't, you have to honor them by doing the things that they taught you, even when they're not around and they're not with you. And honoring Booker T. Washington, George Washington Carver, and all the founders of these historically rich university, every single HBCU, from Miles College to Tuskegee to A&M to Morehouse to Howard to FAMU, has so much rich history, and so many people have left those universities to go on to do great things, and it is our job to carry the torch. If that makes sense.
2: Message. Yes, sir.
1: All of
0: Yeah. And whether you're in a fraternity, whether you're in a sorority, you have to honor what your organization and your university and your church and your household was founded on. Only thing I know is Alan Bush and Helen Bush, Ernest and Maddie Smiley, and Ada Mae Arman. And I watched the way my grandparents carried themselves. And it is my job to honor that, to not dishonor my grandparents that worked hard at at U.S. Steel plant and these different plants to make sure that we have what we have today. It's my job and my responsibility to honor them, to honor the founders of our Greek organizations and the founders of the NAACP, and the National Urban League or whatever, Mr. Mark Morial carrying the torch of the people that founded the National Urban League, or what if Mark Morial went somewhere with a do-rag on? That's not a good look on which the Urban League was founded on, and 100 men in black and the mentoring things for young ladies to honor them. What's the one the for the black girls, the Jack and Jill?
2: Jack and Jill. Yep.
0: Links. Now what if somebody showed up at a Jack and Jill event just dressed any kind of way and just inappropriate? It ain't just the bunny. Sometimes it's the behavior as well.
2: Yep. And why wouldn't you want to be the best version of yourself? Why wouldn't you want to look nice?
0: Yeah. Ain't nothing wrong with having standards. Stop letting this young generation make all of y'all feel guilty for having standards. Standards is a thing. Ain't nothing wrong with standards. We have standards in our home. We had boundaries. Okay, we want to take away boundaries. Take the lanes out of the road. Take away the stoplight. That's a boundary. Hell, a bra is a boundary. Underwear is a boundary. It keep everything in place. It's a time and a place for every single thing. It's called a boundary. A door is a boundary. Keep you from seeing on the other side or staying in a room. It's structure. It's structure. And when there's no, I don't know, COVID and the mess these damn children, coronavirus, ever since COVID, man, everybody lost their damn mind and everything got to be analyzed or whatever. And everything that's wrong has become right and everything that is right has become wrong. And I just don't understand what the argument is about. Go to the military with a bonnet on. Go stand in formation in the military with a bonnet on. And that's a problem because all these young people, they need to do 2 years in the military. Because the behavior of young people, we can't go to a basketball game. We can't go to a damn football game. We can't go to the fair. You can't go on a cruise ship. They done made the cruise ships affordable so everybody can go no matter where you from, can save your money and go and enjoy yourself. And you're out there fighting with bonnets and all this stuff. I told my son, hey, you can't dress like that because every episode of First 48, that's what they have on in the room when they're being interrogated for murder. You can't wear that. You can't dress that way. He said, yes, sir, I understand. And he don't. And I'm not trying to, trying to judge anybody, man. But your responsibility in life is to try to get yourself in a better situation so you can enjoy life like everybody else. Period. I'm sorry. I ain't trying to be on no soapbox or whatever. But our pastor's taught us for years, do all things decent and in order.
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5: Eastbound 225, the connector 146 remains closed. This is due to an overturned 18-wheeler and hazmat spill. There's a 10-minute delay from Miller Cutoff. You can head southbound on Battleground to eastbound Spencer Highway, and that'll get you to northbound 146. And then outbound on the North Freeway near FM 1960, an accident has moved slow from Forest. There's a 5-minute delay. 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
1: All right, 28 after the hour, front page right here. What up, Afridas?
2: What up, Ricky? It's Tuesday, August 4th. Here's what's going on in the news. If you're headed to Cuba, maybe don't. The U.S. has issued a security warning for Americans traveling in Cuba as the island grapples with a total power failure. Over 10 million residents are without cell service, power, or water in 90-degree heat. Elsewhere, voting and redistricting are in the spotlight today as voters in Michigan, Missouri, Kansas, Virginia, and Washington head to the polls. Everybody's watching Michigan's Democratic Senate and the contest between progressive Abdul El-Sayed and the establishment-backed Congresswoman Haley Stevens. That race could indicate which direction Democratic voters want the party to take ahead of the midterms. Meanwhile, Mississippi is considering new congressional lines after a Supreme Court ruling weakened minority voting protections. And in Maryland, Republicans argue a Democratic-backed proposal would make redistricting more partisan. The elections and map changes could help determine control of Congress for years. Lastly, y'all, this whole pool saga, it's officially become hilarious, embarrassing, and completely unserious. Trump is reportedly mad at Jeanine Pirro for dropping the charges against a former Olympian accused of wrecking the pool, but she had to after prosecutors determined it wasn't vandalism at all and the contractors apparently just botched the liner. So basically, they almost prosecuted somebody and sent him to jail because the pool guy did a bad job. Trump doubled down, though, on the vandalism lien. Listen.
3: The judge was really vicious. Instead of going after the people that did it, the judge went after her and went after her department. And I guess she choked. And these guys knew what they were doing. And they cut all the way along the base. Cut, cut, cut.
2: Oh, gosh. The video clearly does not show that. Trump acknowledged that he wasn't exactly thrilled with the contractor's work. But the situation has reportedly become such an embarrassment. The sources say Pirro's job could be in jeopardy. But he's still convinced that it's bad. But some people say, listen, Trump just keeps saying the quiet part out loud. Listen to what Kennedy, I can't think of his name, but he's a senator, told NBC's Meet the Press.
4: Let me start with the president. The president says it was caused by vandals. I don't know whether he really believes that or it's part of his political messaging or he's just thinking out loud.
2: Wow. 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
6: Listen, there's a quarterback battle going down in Cleveland. That's right, Cleveland Browns training camp between Shedeur Sanders and Deshaun Watson. Yes, Deshaun is still in the league. He's earning $230 million guaranteed from that contract he signed years ago. Word is that Shedeur is balling so far. In the meantime, man, LeBron James' agent Rich Paul breaks down his opinion on competitive youth sports.
7: These kids are playing way too much basketball. Way too much basketball. You don't need it. We don't need 15 tournaments. You don't need it. I can tell a guy who has pro potential in 2 minutes. A lot of injuries are happening a lot earlier, too.
6: Yeah, he telling the truth, but there's a balance to it. There's a balance to it, Rick, man, because there's tournaments all year long. There's pros and cons to it. Some of the cons is a player can get burned out. A player can get injured because it's hard on the body, expensive for the parents. But some of the pros is opportunities to be showcased in front of a lot of college scouts and college coaches. More game reps. If you got more game reps on the court, by default, you have no choice but to get better. And it's almost impossible not to be seen and recognized because there's so many opportunities to play. So there's a little bit of balance, man. And, you know, my advice to coaches and kids is, like, just if you got 15 tournaments in a year, try to play in 8 of them. You know what I'm saying? Right. 8 or 9 of them, you're good to go. So
8: it's my quick sport. Gonna be broke.
6: I'm telling you, man.
8: And butt hurting from sitting on them damn hard benches. Ooh. All. Yeah. I had to walk out of Taekwondo to stretch yesterday. And yeah. Them damn benches, they need some church pews in them Taekwondo classes.
6: Come on, dog.
8: Dog.
6: Yes, sir.
8: Hurting like hell.
6: Alfreda sitting in for the brat with the hot spot. Let's get it.
2: Yes.
9: The hot spot. Drop it like it's hot. Drop it like it's hot.
2: That's hot.
9: You can
2: catch me at
10: the hot spot. The
1: BRAT. All right, good morning. Alfreda's got the hot spot. What up?
2: Okay, Ricky, so first we need to give a special good morning to our new family members in Louisville, the Ville's number one R&B station, Magic 101.3. What's up, y'all? So ASAP Rocky recently sat down for an interview with Jason Lee, and he broke down why Rihanna is the one. Listen.
11: One thing I could say about my woman that people don't know, she a real ass
0: bro. She not one of these Hollywood newbies or whatever the case is. No shade to nobody. She really is a strong black woman, and she held me down even when I was at my lowest. It wasn't really no other broad that could match me. This don't got nothing to do with her accolades or her money. The truth of the matter is, when my dad died, she was there for me. When I got locked up in Sweden, she was there for me. Every time I'm at my lowest and darkest place, rather if we just friends platonically or we in a couple relationship, she always f***ing there for me, bro. Genuinely, my dad died on Christmas. I was on my bathroom floor in Paris crying. She called me for some reason to congratulate me in Paris. We both in Paris. I didn't know she was there. She didn't know I was in Paris. Shorty rushed to my, I don't even know how Rihanna got the key to my room. I stopped answering my phone. She walked right in. That really was my friend, bro.
2: Wow, that's beautiful. Uh-oh,
8: that's deep. That's deep right there.
2: That's deep. Okay.
8: And if you ever get a chance, listen to what T.I. said to Tiny when they renewed their vows, man. That touched me, too.
2: That's love. Yeah. Okay, if somebody was going to play Harry Belafonte, Ricky, who real quick would you like to see do that?
8: Oh, Danny Glover, for sure.
2: Oh, Danny Glover. No, okay, let me just tell you. It's John Legend, okay? Now, we've seen John Legend in other movies like La La Land, Soul Man.
8: It'd have to be either Morgan Freeman or Danny Glover.
2: No.
8: I don't want it.
2: He's very excited to play this role. It's going to be called The Road Home. He called Belafonte's life monumental and revolutionary and said it's a privilege to play him. So shooting is underway, but the release date has not yet been announced. 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Okay, and you can catch me on all my social media at Georgia Alfredas. Hit us up for those wake up. No, we're not doing wake up calls. What are we doing? What's going? What we got going on right now?
8: We got the mix, the gospel mix coming up.
2: There we go. Yeah. Okay, thank you.
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1: Everybody, this is Rick and Simon, reminding you to study on Mad Black Trivia. It's coming up at 4:08 this afternoon with Mad Hatter on Magic 102.1, where R&B lives.
0: And this is Bruno Mars. We are Silk Sonic. Yeah. And you're checking out the Ricky Smiley Morning Show.
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2: This is The Daily Play with Joy Taylor. The U.S. Senate may have moved one step closer to a sweeping college regulations bill with the Big Ten and the SEC signing on. More details need to be worked out, but the bill still has a chance to earn the 60 votes it needs to halt debate and head to an up or down vote before the Senate heads for summer break next Friday. The summer recess is looking like the deadline for the Project College Sports Act, a bipartisan effort headed by Senator Ted Cruz and Maria Cantwell. This legislation is sweeping, covering everything from NIL to transfer rules to a salary cap. A lot is still unknown, and college sports definitely needs some tweaking, but I don't know if this is the way to get it done. There are a lot of questions, more questions than answers with this particular bill, and I think that overall, NIL has a lot that needs to be addressed, but this is not the way to do it. 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
1: 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I love me some gospel music in the morning.
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0: was the last time you did something just for you?
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0: Ah! Now that's some candy corn. I'll be looking for a corny joke sometime before 10 o'clock to get you in for the win. I got tickets to see Chris Tucker live. 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

0: Magic 102.1, where R&B lives. Welcome to the candy store. I got to give some love to Amber Mauston and Mauston Law for giving our young scholars smiles that will last a lifetime, sending them back to school this year with brand new laptops and kicks, backpack, fresh cuts, courtesy of Houston Barber School. Thank you for what you do. Thank you, Amber Mauston. I got another backpack to school drive going on today. I'm going to tell you about in just a few minutes. Free backpacks and a lot of stuff. Right now, I got to remind you to get that corny joke together. I got these tickets before you can buy them to see Chris Tucker. He's coming to Smart Financial Center Saturday, December 5th. Tickets go on sale this Friday, August 7th at 10 a.m. But I got a pair of tickets if you got a corny joke coming up this hour from Magic 102.1.
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1: I have a corny joke for you.
0: All right, Stephanie, what you got?
1: What do lawyers wear to court?
0: AV, what do lawyers wear to court?
2: Suits.
0: Lawsuits.
2: I knew it. I heard that joke. You know, Ocho Cinco told that same joke.
1: And you still missed it.
2: I know. I couldn't think. Candy put me under the spotlight. Too much pressure.
0: Congratulations, Stephanie. You just won two tickets to see actor, comedian Chris Tucker live at Smart Financial Center Saturday, December 5th. You got them before anyone else on the block. They go on sale this Friday.

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0: Eve Sweat, T.I., Eric Benet, Karen White, King George, Tony Terry, and a host of others going to be on One Voyage 2026. 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

0: Magic 102.1, where R&B live. Shout out to Mr. Roy Curry, Candace Curry Robinson, and Cadell Robinson. My special guest, you know, you meet people while you're out eating. And we were out at Saltgrass Steakhouse last night, and great conversation, Cadell. I wish you the very best school year, and congratulations on all your success. Want to send a shout out to Julius Benson, Shannon Guillory, and Ernest Walker. They're celebrating birthdays today, along with Barack Hussein Obama, who is celebrating Chapter 65, the mighty class of 79. Happy birthday. May God continue to bless you with many, many more. Coming up, we got that Candy Crush battle. Her and Ella May are in the spotlight. You know, Ella May is in concert tomorrow night, and I got tickets to Chris Tucker. Before you can buy them, he's coming to town December 5th to Smart Financial Center. You keep track of my playlist. You get the tickets from the People Station. 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
4: It's Ella May and her this hour. You know, Ella May is in concert tomorrow night at Smart Financial Center in Sugar Land. Keep track of the playlist, and I'm going to send you to see Neo and Akon on Sunday in the Woodlands.

0: Don't miss Ella May in concert tomorrow night at Smart Financial Center. So we are doing a little tribute to Ella May and her this hour, and it's the Candy Crush battle. So I need you to vote who you're rocking with. Is it Ella May or her having everything revealed?
1: I'm going to go with her.
0: Okay. I appreciate the call. What about you?

0: LaRonda, where are you checking in from this morning?
1: I'm checking in from home right now.
0: Okay. I have Ella Mae and her in today's Candy Crush Battle. Who you rocking with?
1: Ella Mae.
0: All right, LaRonda, keep track of the playlist. I got tickets to see Neo and Akon on Sunday at the Cynthia Woods Mitchell Pavilion.
1: Okay.

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You decide who wins and who loses. The Candy Crush Battle. H-Town's number one R&B station. 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

0: 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We got her. We got Ella May in the Candy Crush Battle. What's your flavor?
1: Her.
0: Okay. You know, Ella May is in concert tomorrow night at Smart Financial Center. And there's a big show this Sunday night, Neo and Akon out in the Woodlands. So I got tickets for that show if you keep track of this playlist, all right?
1: All right. Thank you.
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It's time to check in with Candy at 713-621-1021. If you have the Candy Crush Battle playlist, I have two tickets to see Neo and Akon, Nights Like This Tour 2026, going down this Sunday, August 9th at Cynthia Woods Mitchell Pavilion. You can catch me now, 713-621-1021.

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1: I don't know it, to be honest with you.
0: Okay, that's how you win the tickets, okay?
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0: Can anyone else give me the Candy Crush Battle playlist, which kicked off at 11 o'clock? Between her and Ella May, call me at 713-621-1021. I got your tickets to see Neo and Akon Sunday in the Woodland.

0: Ivy, do you have the Candy Crush Battle playlist?
1: Oh, no, I had a playlist. 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
0: Ooh-wee, I got to give these tickets away. 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So if you can name both artists, just two artists that we featured today, I got tickets to see Neo and Akon Sunday night. 713-621-1021.

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1: Hey, Candy, how you doing?
0: How you doing?
1: I'm doing good now that I hear your voice.
0: Well, thank you. You got the Candy Crush Battle playlist?
1: The playlist, I don't have it. I know the two artists that was on the playlist.
0: Okay.
1: The two battles.
0: Okay, who did we feature?
1: Ella Mai and her.
0: I'm giving you the tickets.
1: Thank you, Candy. Oh, I love you. I love you.
0: Sin K, you just won two tickets to see Neo and Akon Nights Like This tour this Sunday, August 9th at Cynthia Woods Mitchell Pavilion.
1: Thank you. I appreciate it. Thank you.
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13: This is the Daily Play with Joy Taylor. The U.S. Senate may have moved one step closer to a sweeping college regulations bill with the Big Ten and the SEC signing on. More details need to be worked out, but the bill still has a chance to earn the 60 votes it needs to halt debate and head to an up or down vote before the Senate heads for summer break next Friday. The summer recess is looking like the deadline for the Project College Sports Act, a bipartisan effort headed by Senator Ted Cruz and Maria Cantwell. This legislation is sweeping, covering everything from NIL to transfer rules to a salary cap. A lot is still unknown, and college sports definitely needs some tweaking, but I don't know if this is the way to get it done. There are a lot of questions, more questions than answers with this particular bill, and I think that overall, NIL has a lot that needs to be addressed, but this is not the way to do it. 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

0: 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Candy Eastman letting you know how you can pick up tickets to see Neo and Akon this Sunday out in the Woodlands at the Cynthia Woods Mitchell Pavilion. All you got to do is tap in with Mad Hatter next. He'll tell you how you can get in for the win right here on the People Station, Magic 102.1.
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interesting daily dilemma. A lady has given the ladies a top five of what? 220. Tap in with me. Find out what this daily dilemma is going to be all about right now. Classic from Shy. If I ever fall in. Oof. All right, let me let Shy do it. 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
1: 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What do you need to do? Listen out for the Chris Tucker Sounder. When you hear it and you're calling number 9 at 713-621-1021, the tickets are yours. Not now. I'm going to let you hear the sounder this one time. And the next time you hear it before 7 o'clock today, you can win those tickets. Here we go.
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1: 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When you hear it, caller number 9 at 713-621-1021 the next time you hear it. Good luck to you on that. Also, we got some tickets so you can check out Ne-Yo and Akon this Sunday night, Cynthia Woods Mitchell Pavilion. It's the Nights Like This Tour 2026. When we play Mad Black Trivia at 408, correct Lance 5 Black History Question in 60 seconds. If you can do that, those tickets will be yours then. Now, for my daily dilemma today, Miss Keturah Lindsay has 5 facts. Well, I'll let her tell you.
4: You can never compete or compare to a man. Facts over feelings. Today, we're going over 5 facts women hate. I'm a woman, so I don't like these facts either. But just because I don't like the facts, don't make them not facts. Let's get started.
1: Whoa, Miss Lindsay. I'll let you break that down about 248. 5 facts women hate. Even you hate them, but you're going to explain it to women. And we'll see if those hold true with our ladies of the Magic 102.1 audience and the fellas listening. Sounds good, y'all? 248. 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And remember what Lindsay said.
4: But just because I don't like the facts, don't make them not facts. 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
1: Oh, she good at that clickbait stuff. She
3: 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When was the last time you did something just for you? Make this the year you say yes to an unforgettable getaway. Yeah. 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
0: Yes, how can I help you?
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0: 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Who is this?
1: This Guy.
0: Hey, what's up, Guy? 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

0: 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I don't know if you notice or not, but Keith Sweat is going to be at the One Voyage 2026. I don't know which. Man, listen to this lineup real quick. I'm just, it's like two sheets long. Keith, Eric Benet, T.I., Karen White, 803 Fresh, Jade Brown, Tony Terry, Tonestead, SOS Band, Confunction, Ohio Players, Hezekiah Walker, Pastor Mike Jr. You got to get your praise on. 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Call the number now. Get hooked up. Now, let's talk about the daily dilemma from Miss Lindsay. She says that she has five facts women hate. She says she even hates these facts about women, but they true. I'm just telling you what she said. She said, but they true. That's what she said. Let me see if look, here's what she said. I'm gonna just play so you can listen to this. Just what she said.
1: You can never compete or compare to a man. Facts over feelings. Today we're going over five facts women hate. I'm a woman, so I don't like these facts either, but just because I don't like the facts don't make them not facts. Let's get started.
0: All right, so what we gonna do? You want to get started? Oh, you said I'm playing around. Just go ahead. Okay, you're right. You're right. Hold on tight. Cut down music. Miss Lindsay facts. Miss Lindsay has a break. Hold up. I just want the facts. Just the clear cut facts. Hold on. I'm about to play the wrong cut for y'all. And I don't want to do that. I'll make sure I get. There it is. Here we go. Get ready. Here we go.
1: The older you get, the less men want you. So old get no love. The older you get, the less men are going to want you in the dating market. Number two, when you are dating, your degrees and accolades mean nothing. Don't give a about your accolades, how many degrees you have. In fact, the only people that give a about your accolades and your degrees are other that are in competition with you and men that want to hire you for a job. And number three, you don't intimidate men. Men don't give a how successful you are. It doesn't intimidate them. You can never compete or compare to a man. Number four is really gonna hurt a lot of you feelings. Your kids are liabilities to any man that they don't belong to. Asset to you, liability to them. Number five, men hate extra long nails, big eyelashes, makeup. The things that you take extra time to do, they hate that. I want to give you a bonus. Lacking accountability will keep you single.
0: Ooh wee. She got a little bit of a filthy potty mouth, but was her points on point or off point? I'm going to need y'all to come in with it. Again, you got to remember how she started this whole thing, what she said. She said,
1: you can never compete or compare to a man. Facts over feelings. Today, we're going over five facts women hate. I'm a woman, so I don't like these facts either. But just because I don't like the facts, don't make them not facts.
0: Agree or disagree? Is Miss Lindsay on it or is Miss Lindsay tripping? That is the dilemma for today. Call now. Phone lines open. 713-621-1021. That's a daily dilemma today on Magic 102.1.
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1: 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And she gave us a special little breakdown this afternoon.
2: You can never compete or compare to a man. Facts over feelings. Today we're going over 5 facts women hate. I'm a woman, so I don't like these facts either. But just because I don't like the facts, don't make them not facts. Let's get started.
1: Black Prince, you heard the 5 earlier. Your thoughts?
3: Man, baby girl was on it. She was on it at her. You could tell baby girl been talking to some fellas to get that information. She was on it. And the accountability thing, she was being accountable by mentioning this stuff. So, but she was on it, though. She was on it. She was on it. And I appreciate that. That's my take.
1: Social media influencer The Real Lover gave her top 5 facts women hate, but they're absolutely true according to her. You missed it? Tap in at 320 right now. Victoria Monet would let me on Magic 102.1. And remember what Miss Lindsay said.
2: But just because I don't like the facts, don't make them not facts.

0: 2.1, and I have social media influencer The Real Lover. Saw a post of hers where she gave the top five facts women hate, and here they are.
1: The older you get, the less men want you. So old get no love. The older you get, the less men are going to want you in the dating market. Number two, when you are dating, your degrees and accolades mean nothing. Don't give a about your accolades, how many degrees you have. In fact, the only people that give a about your accolades and your degrees are other that are in competition with you and men that want to hire you for a job. And number three, you don't intimidate men. Men don't give a how successful you are. It doesn't intimidate them. You can never compete or compare to a man. Number four is really gonna hurt a lot of you feelings. Your kids are liabilities to any man that they don't belong to. Asset to you, liability to them. Number five, men hate extra shit. Long nails, big eyelashes, makeup. The things that you take extra time to do, they hate that shit. I wanna give you a bonus. Lacking accountability will keep you single.
0: Yes, ma'am, you say what about these top five with the bonus?
2: Agree with her. First of all, she is talking about older women, right?
0: I thought she was just talking about women, period. She hit a couple of things. She did say the older you get, the less men want you. But then she said the degrees don't mean nothing to a man. You don't intimidate a man. Your kids are a liability. And men hate the extra stuff.
2: Yes, and I do agree. Because I am a single woman. And like you tell people, as far as the kids, my kids are grown and gone. So if my kids aren't hanging on me, grown kids, I don't want a man's grown kids hanging on him. It goes hand in hand. My simple rule is treat me the way I treat you. If I don't have all these liabilities, I don't expect you to have any liabilities. Women see it like that for men see it like that for women. Sometimes women can overdo it with the makeup, the lashes. That's fine. If that's what your man likes, then by all means, you do that. But you have to understand, men can be superficial. If that's what a man wants, and he starts showing you how superficial he is, and is going against you, you can't be mad at him because you came into it with all this clown stuff on your face or your head, wherever you got it at. That's not going to last long unless that's what he wants and that's all he wants. And if that's so, then again, you're dealing with a superficial man. But, you know, everybody like what they like. Long story short, I do agree with her on all her points.
0: You know, I appreciate you.
2: Thank you, Mad Hatter. Thank we you, appreciate ma'am. You, too.
0: Thank you, dear. I appreciate you. Thanks for listening.
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0: Bye. It's simple today. Five facts women hate. But the real lover, the social media influencers say, even though you hate it, it is the T-R-U-T-H. Truth. Agree or disagree at 713-621-1021. 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
4: 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I just got hit.com. 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

0: Magic 102.1. You know I got tickets, so you can check out Mr. Neo right there, right? Yeah, today. Neo, Akon, Knots Like This tour happens this Sunday, August 9th, Cynthia Woods Mitchell Pavilion. Gotta play Mad Black Trivia to get hooked up with those tickets, though, okay? Don't go, oh, just be ready to play. Also, 526, put the ego down and pick up the child. Dropping Jewels with the Mad Hatter Truth Tuesday, the uncomfortable truth about co-parenting. We will talk about that. Our daily dilemma today, a social media influencer gave her top five reasons why, well, the top five facts women hate. And hold on, let me go to the phone lines.
1: Yes. Mad Hatter, I was calling about your dilemma today.
0: Yes, ma'am.
1: I agree with her on certain points, but as for the older you get, the men don't want you, that's a damn lie. My man is 19 years younger than me, and we've been together 7 years.
0: Okay.
1: And I don't deal with nothing but young guys, and that's all the young guys that want to come out that want to date older women. So I agree with the other stuff she said, but as for the older you get, men don't want you. That's the day of life.
0: It's the top five facts women hate. I'll let you be the judge of it at 3:48 when I play that back. But right now, Kayla Brianna, this song is called Energy. Love this one. It's on Magic 102.1.

0: 102.1, The Daily Dilemma today. Social media influencer, The Real Lava. She got like 5 million plus followers, man. She be giving her ladies advice, and it's kind of crude, but they following her to hear these things. Like her top 5 facts women hate, but she said they're the absolute truth. And now what I'm going to do, I'm going to take it piece by piece. I'm going to take her top 5 facts, and I got West Said D, who wants to elaborate on each of her points. Miss Lindsay, go ahead with fact 1.
1: The older you get, the less men want you. The older you get, the less men are going to want you in the dating market.
2: That is 1,000% the truth, man. First of all, I'm young, tight, and pretty. Who wants an old lady? Like, she can't have kids no more. She's probably set in her way. She ain't going to listen. She's going to argue and fight. West Side D not putting up with that. You already know how we do.
1: Number 2, your degrees and accolades mean nothing.
2: This is why the education means nothing to me. They not going to share their money with us no way. So I don't care if she's got a doctorate degree. If she makes a lot of money, she still wants me to pay for everything. So why do I care if she's got a degree? And if you look at divorce rates, they usually go up when she's educated. So the ones who are more loyal, stay at home, and do those things, the marriage lasts a lot longer. So I don't really care about your degree. Nah.
1: And number 3, you don't intimidate men. Men don't give a how successful you are. It doesn't intimidate them. You can never compete or compare to a man.
2: First of all, I'm not intimidated by nobody, but especially nobody can't beat me up. So that's crazy to even think of. Why would any man be intimidated by a woman? What's she going to do? Out yell you? Man, get out of here with that.
1: Number 4, your kids are liabilities to any man that they don't belong to. Asset to you, liability to them.
2: All right, so let me be clear. And this isn't just West Side D, the voice of all real men. This is just the truth, period. Of course, your children are a liability. Why is me raising your kids a benefit to me? That's more miles, that's more bills, that's more everything. No man wants to be a stepdad. Will he do it? If he's a sucker or if he's somebody who just can't get a girl with no kids, then maybe. But why would you do that? You're walking into the situation having to pay for more bills, more expenses. You can't discipline them. It makes no sense. I don't suggest no man become no stepfather. That should be number 1 on her list. No man wants to raise nobody else's kids. Come on, man.
1: Number 5. Men hate extra long nails, big eyelashes, makeup. The things that you take extra time to do, they hate that.
2: We are the most minimalist people in the world. We don't take a billion selfies with fake eyelashes, a wig on, all these things that are fake, and then pretend like this is who we are with all the filters and Snapchat. I'm glad Snapchat's charging these bras to fake themselves now. And, you know, in Asia, that's illegal. It's like being an imposter. And most of these women are imposters out here. Don't tell me you a baddie with fake nails, fake eyelashes, all that caked on makeup. Let me see how you really look. Fresh face. And then if you look pretty, then I'll call you that. If you're Kelly Rowland pretty then, I'll give it to you. But men don't like all the extra stuff. You walk around looking like a moth. It's stuck to your face with them fake ass eyelashes.
1: I want to give you a bonus. Lacking accountability will keep you single.
2: That is 1,000% the truth.
0: All right, West Side D, don't have to stop you right there because we got to get it to Mad Black Trivia. Woo. That was a load right there, y'all. But we got to move on. I'm sorry. We got to move on. I got Neo Akon tickets for the Nights Like This Tour 2026 Sunday. It's happening at the Cynthia Woods and Mitchell Pavilion. You play Mad Black Trivia. Correctly answer 5 Black History questions in 60 seconds, and the tickets are yours, okay? We start at 408. Give me a call at 713-621-1021. 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
14: Downtown on northbound 69 at I-10, an accident involving a truck that lost its cargo has three lanes to the right block. There's an hour delay from Kirby. And then on the northbound side of the West Sam Houston Tollway, an accident at the Little York Toll Plaza did clear traffic's unwinding from Clay Road. There's a two-minute delay left over. 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
1: Can I play Mad Black Trivia, please?
0: Sure you can. Sure you can. Correctly answer 5 black history questions, 60 seconds on the clock. 4 multiple choice. You know the answer, blurted off, not passed. The next one could be easier. You said you're ready?
1: Ready.
0: Here we go. In the movie Superfly, Ron O'Neill as Priest was a therapist, drug lord, cocaine dealer, car salesman, engineer.
1: Car salesman.
0: No, try again. Therapist, drug lord. Try again. Drug lord, cocaine dealer, engineer.
1: That one. Drug lord.
0: There he is. Hennessy, a popular drink is what kind of liquor? Vodka, whiskey, cognac, gin.
1: Cognac.
0: That's right. This rapper by the name of Dre, his nationality is American, Canadian, Mexican, Italian.
1: Canadian.
0: All right. Basketball legend Jackie Robinson had a brother that broke the Olympic record in the 200-meter dash in 1936, but only won a silver medal because he finished behind what gold medalist? Jesse Owens, Matthew Robinson, Usain Bolt.
1: Matthew Robinson.
0: No, ma'am. Jesse Owens, Usain Bolt, Ted Corbett.
1: Bolton.
0: Bolton is incorrect. Jesse Owens.
1: Hey.
0: I'm sorry? Jesse Owens is correct. Name the Houston-based newspaper, now digital information source, that was founded in 1930 by C.F. Richardson Sr. We stand for Houston, Houston Defender, the Houston Black Tribune, none of the above.
1: None of the above.
0: Is incorrect, and we're out of time now.
1: Okay.
0: You was right there, though, girl. I thought you had it.
1: Okay.
0: Thank you, ma'am. I appreciate
1: thank you.
0: Uh-huh. Bye-bye. All right, Mad Black Trivia time. You want to play? Win yourself some Neo Akon tickets. 713-621-1021. We play on Magic 102.1.

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0: Yeah. We try to play Mad Black Trivia.
1: Hey, yes.
0: All right, now you know the deal. Correctly answer 5 Black History questions, 60 seconds on the clock, 4 multiple choice. You know it, blurt it out. If not passed, next one could be easier. You got all that?
1: Yes.
0: All right, and here we go. Who was the first African-American to publish a book of poetry called Poems on Various Subjects, Religious and Moral, in 1773? Toni Morrison, Alice Walker, Phyllis Wheatley, Bell Hooks.
1: Phyllis Wheatley.
0: That's right. At the age of 15, he started as a freshman at Morehouse College. He was Martin Luther King Jr., Julian Bond, W.E.B. Du Bois, Ralph Abernathy.
1: Du Bois.
0: Try again. Martin Luther King Jr., Julian Bond.
1: Martin Luther King Jr.
0: That is correct. He was the first African-American to win an Olympic gold medal. John Baxter Taylor Jr., Jesse Owens, Carl Lewis, Tommy Smith.
1: Jesse Owens.
0: Is incorrect. John Baxter Taylor Jr., Carl Lewis, Tommy Smith.
1: Tommy Smith.
0: Try again. John Baxter Taylor Jr., Carl Lewis.
1: John Baxter Taylor Jr.
0: That is correct. What TV show helped in making the phrase on Rich BF famous? The Office, Chappelle Show, Saturday Night Live, and Living Color.
1: Chappelle Show.
0: That's right. Which actor was the voice of Darth Vader in the Star Wars franchise? Lawrence Fishburne, James Earl Jones, Morgan Freeman, Sidney Poitier.
1: Lawrence Fishburne.
0: No.
1: Oh.
0: No, girl. Girl, you know this answer. Come on. Oh, Lord, we out of time now, but you know the answer. What actor was the voice of Darth Vader in Star Wars? Lawrence Fishburne, James Earl Jones, Morgan Freeman, Sidney Poitier.
1: James Earl Jones.
0: Come on, man.
1: James Earl Jones.
0: Yeah, that you know that. I told you you know the answer. I know you do. What made you? What, come on now. But if you know the answer, just say your truth. Say your truth.
1: I know it. Yeah.
0: Come
1: yeah.
0: on, man. We was right. Oh, okay. Man. I'm a little upset with you, but I'll be over it by tomorrow.
1: I know it.
0: Okay? I'll be
1: I
0: over
1: know
0: it by
1: it.
0: Tomorrow.
1: Me too.
0: She said
1: okay.
0: Me too.
1: Right there. Right here.
0: All right. Nothing but okay, love for you. I appreciate you. Thank you, dear.
1: Okay.
0: Bye-bye. Mad Black Trivia Time, 713-621-1021. We play on Magic 102.1.
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0: Got a question for you, my Magic 102.1 family. Is your feelings about your ex hurting your child? We'll talk about it today. 526 Truth Tuesday, dropping jewels with the Mad Hatter. The relationship may be over, but the responsibility isn't. And I'm going to give you some jewels about that. 526 today. Right now, let's jump into Mad Black Trivia. You ready to play?
1: Yes, sir.
0: All right. Correct last five black history questions. 60 seconds on the clock. Again, 60 seconds on the clock. Not 65, not 63. 60 seconds on the clock. I give you four multiple choice. You know the answer. Blurt it out if not passed. Next one could be easier. Sounds like you're ready. All ready to meet, all right?
1: Yeah, I'm ready.
0: All right, let's do this. What artist was the phrase, "I'm rich, beer," famously referring to in a Charlie Murphy sketch on Chappelle's Show? Eddie Murphy, Prince, Rick James, Dave Chappelle?
1: Rick James.
0: Yeah. Which film featured a now controversial Mammy character that won an Academy Award for First Black Actress? Gone with the Wind, The Help, Django Unchained, 12 Years a Slave?
1: Gone with the Wind.
0: That's right. He was the first African-American host of Saturday Night Live. Chris Rock, Eddie Murphy, Richard Pryor, Kevin Hart.
1: Eddie Murphy.
0: Try again. Chris Rock, Richard Pryor, Kevin Hart.
1: Chris Rock.
0: No. Richard Pryor, Pryor, Kevin Hart.
1: Richard Pryor.
0: Yes. Diana Ross was allegedly romantically linked to all of the following men except who? Barry Gordy, Gene Simmons, Robert Ellis Silverstein, Quincy Jones.
1: Silverstein.
0: No. Barry Gordy.
1: Jones
0: is correct.
1: Quincy
0: Jones is correct, but we out of time now, bro. God, dog.
1: Oh, that was four.
0: You got to get 5 and 60 seconds correct.
1: Oh, see, my bad. Had to say four.
0: The game is always the same. It has never changed in the 2 years I've been playing, brother.
1: I'm messing with you.
0: Nah, man, but you was right there. You was on it. I'm like, man, we got this.
1: Yeah, I know.
0: All you needed was another 5 seconds is all you needed. Trust me. The next one, you would be like, oh, why you do that to your boy? Next one was simple, too. Next one was simple. It was one of the ones with Snoop Dogg in the answer. So,
1: okay.
0: Yeah, that's right. We're going to do it tomorrow. I'm going to be looking for you.
1: I got you.
0: My man. Mad Black Trivia Time. 713-621-1021. 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

0: All right, it's Mad Black Trivia time on Magic 102.1, but you still have comments you wanted to make about today's Daily Dilemma from earlier, where my man was going in with the lady that had the five facts that women hate and the brother that was just saying some crude stuff. He must be ruffled some feathers out there, and you still want to get in on that. Go ahead.
1: As far as that brown mouth mule you had on talking, whatever he was talking about, that's whatever. When it comes to men wanting women that are older, there's a lot of young guys that run after older women. Once again, it's to each his own. If a man wants a woman with a child, that's to each his own. Life is that simple. Everybody thinks it's a fact or a truth when it's not. So now let's get to the game.
0: All right. If you missed the Daily Dilemma today, I'll respin it at 5:08. In the meantime, Mad Black Trivia time. Correctly answer five Black History questions, 60 seconds for multiple choice. You know the answer, blood out. If not, pass. Next one could be easier. We are doing this for the Neo and Akon tickets, the Nights Like This tour, Sunday, August 9th. So with that being said, I got my 60 seconds. Let me know you're ready.
1: All right, ready.
0: Here we go. Which African-American actor starred in the following movies? An Officer and a Gentleman and Roots. Morris Chestnut, Danny Glover, Louis Gossett Jr., Wesley Snipes.
1: Louis Gossett Jr.
0: Yeah. Which of the following rappers has not set a Guinness World Record? Snoop Dogg, Jay-Z, Kanye West, 50 Cent.
1: 50 Cent.
0: Try again. Snoop Dogg, Jay-Z, Kanye West.
1: Snoop.
0: Try again. Jay-Z, Kanye.
1: Jay-Z.
0: No, one more.
1: Kanye.
0: Which singer was known as the Chocolate Teddy Bear? Luther Vandross, Johnny Gill, Teddy Pendergrass, Barry White.
1: Barry White.
0: Try again. Luther Vandross, Johnny Gill, Teddy Pendergrass.
1: Teddy Pendergrass.
0: Yeah. Which singer is famously nicknamed the Pied Piper? R. Kelly, Usher.
1: R. Kelly.
0: Okay. Which artist sued Lauryn Hill over alleged fraud related to tour money splits? Wyclef Jean, Pros Mitchell, Cynthia Hill, Nicole.
1: Pros Mitchell.
0: Pros is correct. How many was that?
1: Five.
0: Mm.
1: Yeah, that man pissed me off.
0: Don't blame that. Don't blame that on your win today. Just have a little grace. Go on, take your Neo Akon tickets and just move around. You ain't had to take another. They're just an unwanted drive by on my man. You know what? I want, and let me give you one more. Pow, pow, as I walk up into the. Oh, my goodness. Well, Mel, congratulations once again. This Sunday, August 9th, Cynthia Woods Mitchell Pavilion. Enjoy yourself. And tell me the station where you just did a pew, pew, pew on somebody for their opinion today.
1: My magic
0: 102.1. And she sang it.
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5: Northbound 69 at the East Freeway, an accident blocks three lanes to the right, and this wreck involved a truck that lost its cargo. There's also a hazmat spill, 40-minute delay from Kirby. And then on the inbound side of the East Texas Hopper, there is an accident involving a truck. Two middle lanes are blocked. There's a 10-minute delay from Aldine Mail Route. 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

0: Tone Stith with Fly on Magic 102.1. He's also one of our One Voyage 2026 performers. You can be there doing your thing. I'm talking about six nights, countless memories, One Voyage 2026, one party with a purpose. What are you waiting on? Call right now. Get hooked up. 214-495-1963. Again, the number, 214-495-1963. Early today, my daily dilemma, social media influencer, The Real Lover. She got about 5 million followers. She gave her top five facts that women hate, but she says are the absolute truth. They are: the older you get, the less men want you in the dating market. Number two, your degrees don't mean nothing to a man. You don't intimidate a man. Your kid is a liability to any man you date that they don't belong to. Men hate extra stuff, lashes, hair, all that good stuff. And then she gave a bonus: you lack accountability. And of course, you wanted to get in on that conversation.
1: I sure did, Hatter. You know I had to call with my red pen.
0: Oh, you got the marker. Go on, mark it up then.
1: I got my red pen.
0: Go on, mark it up. What we got?
1: I got to read this pick me that obviously did a little bit of her homework. First of all, to think that just because a woman ages, which is the natural thing that we all do, and that takes away from her quality or value, give her a big red X on that. If you take care of yourself, if you exercise, if you're mindful of all of your health checkups and everything, and you meditate and you rest, baby, I get from 25 to 65, fine wine still turning head.
0: Okay then.
1: Give her a check mark on your degree means nothing. A man wants to play his role. You have to let him be comfortable in his masculine role, and you bask in the ambience of your femininity. All of that degree stuff, it's good you got it, boo-boo, but check it at the door when you walk into his castle. It's half and half with the kids. If you have well-disciplined kids, your kids are taken care of, and he's not obligated to take care of them. That doesn't necessarily, we need to get away from the trend that kids are a curse and not a blessing. What else did she say?
0: Men hate extra stuff. Lashes, the hair, all that.
1: Yeah, them crow wings. Give her a check on that. Them crow wings and all that. But yes, get your nails done. Yes, if you can do a little enhancement on the eyelashes, but make it believable. Also, we cannot compete or compare. She's right, but not for the reason she thinks he is. The way she said it, it's more, almost as a devaluing of herself. We shouldn't be in a competition with a man because we're two different species. And if we get back to walking into our gender roles, these wouldn't be things that we need to emphasize. The little pick me did okay. She's growing. She's going somewhere with it, but she'll get there.
0: All right. Now I need you to stick around and everybody else for my 526 Dropping Jewels with the Mad Hatter Truth Tuesday, where I'm talking about co-parenting. It ain't about just you two anymore. So stick around for that. It happens at 526 on Magic 102.1.
1: All right. Have a good day.
0: 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Bye-bye.
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2: For all those co-parenting out there, co-parenting ain't about you two no more. Please hear what I'm trying to tell you. If you'd never listened to a Dropping Jewels with the Mad Hatter, please take heed to these words. Once there's a child in the picture, the breakup ended the relationship. It did not end the responsibility y'all got to each other. That part don't go away just because the feelings did. And every little dig you make, every eye roll, every you just like your mama or just like your daddy. Your baby is hearing that as part of me is bad. They keep in score even when they can't say it out loud yet. You don't have to like your ex, my good friend. You do have to work with them, though. Put the ego to the side. Pick up the child, please.
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1: Oh, please tell me I'm the right caller.
0: Please, you are the right caller. Who is this? Caller number 9.
1: My name is Amanda.
0: Amanda, Chris Tucker at the Smart Financial Center. You are there Saturday, December 5th. Congratulations,
1: dear. Oh, my
0: dear.
1: God, my husband is going to be so excited.
0: It's going to be a great show. Tickets go on sale, everybody, this Friday, August 7th at 10 a.m. But, Amanda, you got yours. Enjoy the show and tell me the station that hooked you up, dear.
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0: That boy done hit you off with the Hall and Oates from 1982. I can't go for that. No, no can do. I see you, Steve Knight, getting us through our traffic. I appreciate that. By the way, my Magic 102.1 family, if you appreciate Steve Knight, you ever need somebody to do something at your party spot, hit up Steve Knight on Instagram at DJ Steve Knight. Now, earlier on my Daily Dilemma, I was talking about this social media influencer by the name of The Real Lover. She gave her top five facts women hate. Check this out.
1: The older you get, the less men want you. The older you get, the less men are going to want you in the dating market. Number two, when you are dating, your degrees and accolades mean nothing. And number three, you don't intimidate men. Number four, your kids are liabilities to any man that they don't belong to. Asset to you, liability to them. Number five, men hate extra shit. Long nails, big eyelashes, makeup. The things that you take extra time to do, they hate that shit. I want to give you a bonus. Lacking accountability will keep you single.
0: B Tangie B, you want to say what about this woman's top five facts women hate, but she says are absolutely true?
2: I want to know, is she single or does she have a man?
0: She talked like she have a man, but she never sat there and showcased her man on social media, but she got about 500,000 plus followers.
2: I don't think that's facts. Now, it depends on the man. Everybody's different. So if you're looking for that type of man that's just looking,
0: I'm going to put you in the I don't agree slot, okay?
2: Exactly. I don't agree because that is so not true. There are a lot of good men out there looking, and, you know, they got a lot of men that be intimidated. It's just different situations for different people. But my thing was, I'm like, damn, she sound like she don't have a man to me.
0: All right. Look, I'll give you a chance to get in on this conversation. 713-621-1021. We'll pick it up at 608 on Magic 102.1.
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0: that gave her top five facts women hate, but say they're the truth. The older you get, the less men want you. Your degrees don't mean nothing to a man. You don't intimidate a man. Your kid is a liability to any man they don't belong to. And men hate the extra stuff, lashes, hairs, and that women lack accountability. You heard that. You thought what, brother?
1: I disagree with what she said, especially with the intimidation and the degrees and all that. Because dudes definitely are intimidated by what a woman can do. The money she makes, school that she's gone to, they definitely see that and they are definitely affected by it. I've been in rooms with just men, and the conversations are real, and they are speaking their truth, and they tell how they are intimidated by their woman and how the woman makes more money than them and is doing better than them.
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0: 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He will be a One Voyage 2026 performer. You should get your cabin right now while they're starting at $1,900 per person. It's the ultimate grown folks getaway. Call this number so you can get your cabin now. 214-495-1963. Again, the number 214-495-1963. Now, let's talk about my daily dilemma. This social media influencer named Lover gave what, Miss Lover?
1: 5 facts women hate. I'm a woman, so I don't like these facts either. But just because I don't like the facts, don't make them not facts.
0: Well, let's hear the list.
1: The older you get, the less men want you. The older you get, the less men are going to want you in the dating market. Number 2, when you are dating, your degrees and accolades mean nothing. And number 3, you don't intimidate men. Number 4, your kids are liabilities to any man that they don't belong to. Asset to you, liability to them. Number 5, men hate extra shit. Long nails, big eyelashes, makeup. The things that you take extra time to do, they hate that shit. I want to give you a bonus. Lacking accountability will keep you single.
0: Yes, ma'am. I know you have a comment. Go ahead.
2: Yeah, I had a. I don't know where these so-called experts coming from. I'm 68, and I have no less men coming after me. It's whether I want them or not.
0: Mm.
2: I don't know what kind of men she's been exposed to. Well, I can't even say men for that matter, because that's not true. I've known men that married women that had 4 or 5 children that wasn't theirs. And that's just ludicrous. I just don't agree with her at all.
0: Yes, ma'am. I got you. Magic 102.1. Go ahead.
3: As an older woman, I don't know about men don't want us. Maybe I was hearing that wrong, but that's not for true. And personally, I feel like another woman cannot tell me what a man wants, because men think totally different from what we may perceive. So how can we sit up and say what a man don't want? And I don't think we can speak on that. That's like me trying to raise my son, and I can't teach him about the little water, you know, that he's going to have when he's sleeping at night or whatever, you know, when y'all get into maturity.
0: Okay, all right, we got you. We understand, all right.
3: You know, I cannot teach him that, so I don't know how she can speak on something about a man. You may have encountered a lot of men. I think it goes with the same concept of me as a woman trying to raise my son, and I can't do that. Teach him manly stuff, because I'm not a man. That's not fair to the old women, older women.
0: Social media influencer The Real Lover say, y'all hate those facts, but they are real. Your thoughts at 713-621-1021, and thank you.
3: Thanks.
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10: Now, let's get back into it. 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The Mad Hatter Show, driven by the Gotti Law Firm. Hit and hurt? Call the click. I just got hit

the top five facts women hate, but she says are the absolute truth. If you missed that on the list, stick around. 6:48, we'll do a rundown right now. Olivia Dean with Man I Need on Magic 102.1.

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0: But today was about a social media influencer by the name of The Real Lover. She has like 5 million followers, man. And she gives facts for women and men and people in general. On this particular post, she gave her top 5 facts women hate.
1: The older you get, the less men want you. The older you get, the less men are going to want you in the dating market. Number 2, when you are dating, your degrees and accolades mean nothing. And number 3, you don't intimidate men. Number 4, your kids are liabilities to any man that they don't belong to. Asset to you, liability to them. Number 5, men hate extra shit. Long nails, big eyelashes, makeup. The things that you take extra time to do, they hate that shit. I want to give you a bonus. Lacking accountability will keep you single.
0: That's the 5. You got a comment? Go ahead.
2: This is literally, two things can be true. And I agree with her, but I'm on the other side of 50, right?
0: Mm-hmm.
2: So on the other side, it looks different. And I truly believe that a lot of men still be wanting to wear their cape. So they may want to take care of a woman and their kids, and so their kids are not a liability. So that's not true for every situation. However, you know, what she's saying, especially for those of us that are on the other side, it's truly valid. I don't want to deal with nobody, grown kids. Don't even want to deal with mine. At the end of the day. So I agree with her. You have to be accountable. Things look different on this side. But for the younger people, I don't agree with that. I think that, you know, their life looks different. Everybody have a different point of view.
0: I got it. Magic 102.1. Go ahead.
3: I don't agree with her. I think she's wrong. That just speaks to the kind of sorry man that she attracts. That speaks about her.
0: That's her. That ain't everybody. That's her.
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0: Hello, Magic 102.1.
4: Hey, Hatter, how you doing?
0: I'm good, brother.
4: Come to get the name of the Instagram or the Facebook, the lady that did the 5 things she was talking about.
0: She calls herself The Real Lover. THEREALILUVHER. It's her first post. She got it pinned up there. She got a lot of them, though. The second one I couldn't do on the radio. It's a little explicit, but just said it's things that she think you need to do to your man when you go on a road trip. What men really like, you know, have more delectable treats down yonder.
4: Oh,
0: wow. Oh, yeah.
4: Oh, wow, okay.
0: Uh-huh. Yeah.
4: See, you like that, I don't need to pull up. I know what you can say. I don't need to pull up. Give me my baby. All right, man. I don't need to pull up. All right, thank you,
0: Adam.
4: I don't need to pull up. Appreciate it, man.
0: All right, man. Take care, bro. Sometimes you just know what it is.
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5: Westbound the North Sam Houston Parkway, the off-ramp to Ella Boulevard is partially blocked. That's due to a wreck and traffic's moving slow from John F. Kennedy. There's a five-minute delay. On the inbound side of the East Texas Hopper, an earlier accident did clear. The three right lanes reopen. There's still a five-minute delay from Lauder. Now back to the Mad Hatter Show on Magic 102.1, where R&B lives.
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